0: Fetching Thursday, na me Sunday, and say comfort ba or come. 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Ye the cross a bet on the Santa table so. 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And I'm missing me page, I'm sick. 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A radi bon somewhere, they won't mean to you, Sumojana Honka. Ain't me so to mean to your macra Honka. Ain't it baby a daddy be page across and I call him a page, I'm sick, and a baby I'm a crage and I could page, I'm a crab brim. So that I did page across and call in Sahan, I'm so my page, Jessica and alcohol. Any a pound so in you coffee. Easter man, I did better Easter Monday. 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Okita wedding gown. 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Na March ni ye real month 2022. 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I did shifty any so any hair, Miss Maddie, she me free her, and she share a recrow. Now me, your madam. May die, and I'm so that dear, but I was sick for hospital for fro. I'm public hospital for from your call, a doctor who you are in a set, and your five blood. Now, baby, a shenno. Any pass a five blood record the whole. Nina, Mumopa, and your dear, one ton or so. Yet didn't a cheer bomb pie, doctor, you will pray, or sir, it's a emergency, any pass a five blood the whole. But may ye be a damn, it is a man for one could see at a man, yeah. Minim dear Beto.
1: Well, your coach came in Mojana with a
0: 4.1.
1: Where every time so.
0: Now, me, I dear want to know so. That the young companion did be a daddy bonfire, my yet don't pan or bonfire, my
1: shame,
0: or Jim Quan, and my doctor, you will appreciate.

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1: Five powers here to be with theater.
0: Become undeniable miracles.
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0: Strengthen your faith.
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0: 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Because the God who did it before
1: is still
0: doing
1: it today.
0: Welcome to Mopa Radio. Where every testimony is a living witness.
1: God's
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1: 2013,
0: place where impossible situations become undeniable miracles. 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
0: Miracles happen.
1: Too much.
0: Hear what the Lord has done.
1: Sometimes what I wouldn't know who are now. Boom. So, also pay your fruit now or no. A rabbit crop, bitch, and baby. Come on, many crack of Pemacum, or Shammy Dean, or say, hey, or cry, dear, cry, ding. 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It's your war summon day, I bear a pine. I'm never my nuts now, 25 years. Yeah, champana, 15 good years, not your trial, worry, and back. In Shankan, I miss a more per moon, I may bear worry. 9 years later, and then I'm here, I shun you when you're young. If you are not even able to see any other food in the age, I say, I said that chilenche, and I'm a demo trade young pony on me. I blaze. It's a mommy crack. I
3: blaze. 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I call Reverend Hono. 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Obi, I'm more worried, I must say, power, you be most our yawar in Prenuda. 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Now, yeah, the hour for a year. To Reverend catchers, as I worry between me a bomwa, you ain't so pretty. Then I'm any more in the room. It's a bra, you're so pretty at Afinam. And then I'm a certain one in the more, it's me worry. Now, every radiation one in Munyam no. 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Why not me? Me someone. If you ever pray, I get to say any now, and I'm your cow, mamma. If you're down, young couple, I say, Amen.
4: You couldn't drum in chain, or young few 3 years. Yet, be the Amana to one, because I threw up was it. Now make a one man. Ya kwati te daddy kwana no nibi e ba na me nko papa ne fa na we left no right in there na ya otimi di bibia ti me ba da ya ne bo asefo na ama na me ne be ba no ya po ya na kwati te daddy kwana no na wa kwoto na daddy abo mpaya.
5: What God has done for
4: sa na na ye ye,
5: he is able to do for another. Stay with us. 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
4: wo so na jai me na na jai be se mo panya me me da wa se daddy abeji na kasa me me tete hobio. 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Now I'm sorry. Now I went home said, look where it is. Ah, send me a walk. I'm a mama for the way it is. My man and Timothy. Timmy dream, you can't buy it. You better be a doctor. This is my man that you are, Mr. Dad. I say, you're real way, dear. And come near you, sir. I bet you can't have no one to be in. That's what I'm saying. Don't worry. If your mom's some fun to swab, I'm sorry, you know. Papa, you what did I want it? What one I want it? What the hell, son, and what's here? Then you so ordinary here when you're here. Mr. Doctor, you must have been in coffee. What's that? And I didn't coffee. There be a silver and smell found. No found what G, Namsi G, men, home. I'm not more communion. Me want that here. Me want oil. Me want that. Ma Francisca, Bompire Mammy Ramame. Ma Francisca, Bompire Man. That the whole doctor, Mam's doctor, didn't go coffee. Was in my father, not Doctor Naba. Was the ambulance now ready to doctor me ready? Obo se ambulance na ready to doctor me here ready ti daddy ahomachi tu okwa kuna daddy ba ye no na me phone no ko share ni sumi ye na se ti daddy ya no usuniti na me so me je so ni egbo ni egbo ni 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Papa did it, and what did it cassa? What did it tea? What did it tea? What did it tea? Everyone who could be so pressed was sorry. Was sorry, my cousin, the man who was sorry, who was in there, who would be unsorry, who ended that son. What was it, Miss Musson, who was in the other? What is sorry, woman, and take? Nano no kwa, open your mimi was you, open your mimi was you, open your mimi was the one, Jessica, and you want tea. That's a good bet to me as a pay yalia. What penyame? Why you be my name fearful? Let that was say, I'm a penny penny. I said, I'm quite
6: 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I'm crying, who baby I'm in favor because they need Janet Dawson. 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If you are some war back, open them, Miss and no one on Oya Bama. I feel me banam de mata, dear, as some home. 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And me 2 months cry, one of my ambassador, The French Mabano, the French Mabano, Mr. Metal Alcrit, and I'm the Apobe. 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Me see, kaka akure bombs and tans run about. 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
7: 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I say, mbabium. 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And one evening, maybe I made a ho. 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No, say, sir. 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They are whole hospital. 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Me mammy and I, on name of papa, be at him, we couldn't him. Me by the poor school, see his over her man's and all coffee. It's he, I said, I'll come over. Me soften so by ya, sorry, I echo, pastor or ho. And I passed us over a bumpire, mammy. And I, nurses, and I say, on chain, no more see him, won't he? On more time. It's he, almost butu butu on, so sir. 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I say, are you sure? I say, yes. I'm not breathing. It's like I'm dying. I say, are you sure? I say, yes. And now, I'm going to say, I'm going to so, just an operation, you know, you know, you know, you know, you know, you know, you know, you know, you know, you know, you know, you know, you know, you know, you know, you know, you know, you know, you know, you complete. You know, you know, you know, you know, you know, you know, you know, you know, you know, you reverend. 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

0: 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What shall we then say to these days? If God be for us, who can be against us? Romans 8, the verse number 31. What shall we then say to these things? If God be for us, who can be against us? What shall we then say to these things? If God be for us, who can be against us? Romans 8, the verse number 31. Hey, Shadosh, Kadosh, Kadosh, Kadosh, Kadosh. Shedededebo, Shalo, Shale, Koshala, Sehehada. Sheleodo, Shala, Sosapratos, Kelo, Sehezi. Good morning, God the Father. Good morning, precious Lord Jesus. Good morning, sweet Holy Spirit. Blessed be the triune God, the Father, the Son, and the Holy Spirit. Heavenly Father, we thank you for the gift of life. We thank you for the gift of protection. We thank you for fresh grace. Thank you for Monday morning in your presence. Thank you for the breath in our lungs and for waking us up to see this very day in your presence. Mano shalos, kedos, kedos, jegedos, shalasos, abrados, selesi, heze. Thank you, Father, for your mercies are new every morning. Thank you for your faithfulness operational in our lives. Thank you for divine protection. Thank you for surrounding us with your angels and keeping us safe throughout the night into this brand new day. Father, we thank you in advance for supplying all our needs and blessing the works of our hands. Thank you, thank you, thank you, thank you, thank you for this brand new week in your presence. Jedoshka doskadaza, jegedoshala sosabrasose, igoshala sosabradesha. Father, we thank you for the overcoming blood of Jesus Christ of Nazareth. Thank you for the healing blood of Jesus Christ of Nazareth. Thank you for the blood of Jesus Christ of Nazareth, the blood that speaketh of better things than that of Abel. We come this morning by the blood of the Lamb. We come by the blood of Jesus Christ of Nazareth. We come by the blood of Yeshua. Father, thank you for the name of Jesus, the name that is exalted above every other name. We come this morning in the name of Jesus Christ of Nazareth. We come in the name of Yeshua. Thank you, Father, for the gift of the Holy Spirit. Thank you for the Holy Spirit in our lives. Thank you for the indwelling of the Holy Spirit in our spirits. Thank you for the infilling of the Holy Ghost in our lives. Thank you for the personality, the presence, and the power of the Holy Spirit in our lives. Father, we thank you for the Holy Spirit, our comforter. Thank you for the Holy Spirit, our counselor, our guide, our teacher, our life, our strengthener, our wisdom, our might. Our advocate, our intercessor, our prayer partner, our joy, our inspiration, our standby.
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0: We give you all the glory, the praise, the honor, and the adoration for this morning in your presence, and for the many things you've done for us till this very day. Receive it all. Receive it all. Receive it all. Receive it all. Receive it all. Receive it all. In the name of Jesus Christ of Nazareth, the name above all names.
1: In the beauty.
0: Hallelujah. Hallelujah. Hallelujah. Hallelujah. Hallelujah. Precious one, God bless you so much for being with me from 2 a.m. till now. I prophesy over your life that as you continue to be with me till 5:30 a.m., your life will never ever be the same again. Get ready to experience the touch of the Spirit of God in your life for your positive turnaround. Any good thing is possible in your life this morning as you continue to be with me till 5:30 a.m. This is Mopa Time with Reverend Obi, brought to you by the Moments of Glory Prayer Army, Mopa, and supported by Borges Olive Oil, Free Falls Mineral Water, and the Mopa Air Force. Today is Monday, 21st of September, 2026. The time in the house is 2 minutes to 3 a.m. Your life will never ever be the same again as you continue to be with me to the end of this program. Your salvation has arrived. Your healing is now. Your deliverance is now. That breakthrough that you long for is now. Expect the best this morning as you stay with me till 5:30 a.m. Shido Shalosa Brado Selese.

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Wherever you are, if you know how to pray in the spirit, Lego shall lift your voice and let's pray in the spirit for some time. Mano shalaza. If you have the gift of tongues and you can pray in the spirit, if you can pray in tongues, pray aloud in tongues. Jedo shkado shkadeze. Hey, Jego shalasosa. If you are yet to receive the gift of tongues, you may want to pray whatever prayer that you want to pray at this moment. You may want to give thanks to God. Badosha. But if you have the gift of tongues, let me hear you praying in the spirit. Pray in the Holy Ghost. 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Keep praying in the spirit. Keep praying in the Holy Ghost. Hey, Shadow Shkadeza. Now in the name of Jesus Christ of Nazareth, I prophesy over your life. Hey, Gadoshalasa, Legosha, that you shall find joy today. You find joy today. You shall find joy today. You find joy today. You shall find hope today. Manosha. Hey, your joy. Legoshalosa shall rise today. Hey, Gosha, your hope shall rise today. Manosha Lesa. Menosha Lasha. You find Jedo Shalaba Ligadosha hope today. You find joy today. Ego Shalaba. Your joy and your hope shall arise today. In the name of Jesus Christ of Nazareth, God will answer you today. Manoshalosa Badosha. You are going to see the manifestation of God in your life as you go out today. In the name of Jesus Christ of Nazareth, as you go out today, you shall see the manifestation of the hand of the Lord upon your life in the name of Jesus Christ of Nazareth. Before today comes to an end, I prophesy over your life that breakthroughs shall be locating you in the name of Jesus Christ of Nazareth. Before this day comes to an end, I speak over your life. That you shall hear good news. You hear good news. Lego Shalaza. That will change your story for good. In the name of Jesus Christ of Nazareth. Mano Shalaza. That breakthrough. That will change your story. Ego shall come to you today. In the name of Jesus Christ of Nazareth. Zido Shalaba. The grace. The grace that you need. Ego Shalaza. To move to your next level. Receive that grace right now.
in the name of Jesus Christ of Nazareth. Any obstacle that will not permit you to progress today, that obstacle is eradicated right now in the name of Jesus Christ of Nazareth. That affliction in your life, you shall not see it again in the name of Jesus. Yes, you not see that affliction in your life again in the name of Jesus Christ of Nazareth. Mano shalese. Yes, you not see that affliction again in the name of Jesus. You not see that affliction again, Lord. Mano shalese. Hey, Gadosha, a new glory is coming upon you right now. Legosha, fresh grace is coming upon you right now. Fresh anointing is coming upon you right now. Ah, fresh mercy. Fresh mercy is coming upon you right now. Jigosha, I prophesy no more failure in your life. Elo Shalaza. Yes, I prophesy no more failure in your life. 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Mano Shaleza. Every hopelessness in your life is deleted right now. In the name of Jesus Christ of Nazareth. Jigoshalaba. Hey, Goshalaza, the embassy you enter today, you shall be favored. In the name of Jesus Christ of Nazareth, Manosha, the office you enter today, you shall be favored. Manosha Laza, anywhere you go today, you shall be favored. Manosha Laza, Jigo Shalaza, you will possess your possessions today. Jigo Jego Shalaba, hey, Manosha Tosa Brasa, you will possess your possessions today. You possess your possessions today. You possess your possessions today. In the name of Jesus Christ of Nazareth, Jego Shalaba, I prophesy over your life, Jego Shalaba, that you shall come back to testify. In the name of Jesus Christ of Nazareth, Jido Shalaza, Lego Shalaza, your heaven will not close. In the name of Jesus, Lego Sha, your breakthrough doors will not close. Meno Shalaza. Any financial challenge in your life is defeated right now. Mano Shalaza. I prophesy to somebody. Lego Shalaze. Jigado Shalaza. That in the area of your job search, you are breaking through this week. In the name of Jesus Christ of Nazareth. Somebody on this platform, I speak to you that you shall get a new job this week. In the name of Jesus. This week you shall be favored. In the name of Jesus Christ of Nazareth. Jido Shalaza. Hey, go Shalaza. Mano Shalaza. This week protocols shall be suspended. Jigo Shaya. For you to get your breakthrough. In the name of Jesus Christ of Nazareth. Jido Shalaza. Jigo Shalaza. Hey, Manosha. Your enemies will not celebrate your downfall. In the name of Jesus Christ of Nazareth. Jigo Shaya. You shall arise. Hey, Mosha. You shall recover your strength. Elosha, Yegosha, you shall fulfill Yegoshalaza, your God-given purpose in the name of Jesus Christ of Nazareth. My God, my God, my God, every disappointment in your life is reversed right now. In the name of Jesus Christ of Nazareth, wisdom to make Jedosha the right decision concerning that issue in your life. Receive that wisdom right now. In the name of Jesus Christ of Nazareth, Zido Shalaza. This week, the Lord shall open doors of opportunities before you. In the name of Jesus Christ of Nazareth. Jido Shalosa Losa Bradosha. Hey, Gedo Shalaza. Legosha. You shall not miss the doors that are connected to your destiny. You shall not miss Legosha, the helpers that are connected to your destiny. You shall not miss
realize the breakthroughs that are connected to your destiny. Your labor this week shall bring you meaningful results. That power working to push you backwards, Elosha, is arrested right now. Zidosha, Badosha, backwardness is reversed over your life this week in the name of Jesus. Menosha, Zigosha, you shall advance this week. You shall progress this week. Lemosha, you shall be promoted this week. You shall be elevated this week. Manosha, Laza, you continue to move forward this week. Manosha. Zido Shalosha Lego Shalaza Adibia Edin Kugu Ewonsem Emrebia Echem Zido Shalaza Zego Shalaba Hey Ifrian Echo Zego Shaza Adekudieno Edin Kunim Sadekudiena Ah Ejigu Ewonsemno Ego Shalaza Hey Sadekudiena no Ifrian Echo Gadosha Inya Enkoso Inya Enkoso Ewonsem Jadosha losa bradosha lese Lego shalaza grace to enter a new season of achievement. 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Manosha, grace for divine favor, receive it. Manosha lese. Hey, this week you shall rise above failure. Jigosha, this week you shall overcome obstacles. Hey, manosha lese. Jigosha losa dosa Lego sha, this week you become a living testimony of God's power and faithfulness. Mercy and truth written on my heart. Hey, Gadosha, Shata Tata, Shigosha Lassa, Shedede, Shedosha, Helos Katos Kata, Shata Tata, Badosha, Shigosha Losa Bradose. You placed your unemployment in your life is reversed. Repeated disappointment is also reversed. Jido Shalaba. Every disappointment against your career is coming to an end this week. Jido Shalaza. Zido Shalaze Gadosha. Lego Shalaza. Lego Shaze. Jigo Shalaze. Jado Shalosa Bradoseleze. Ligo shalosa deko shelosa, jigo shalesos, jigo shalosa brado shalese, ligo shalaza. That barrier, hey, responsible for repeated rejection in your life, is removed right now. Jigo sha, that barrier responsible for every unnecessary delay in your life is taken out of the way. In the name of Jesus Christ of Nazareth, good doors shall begin to open to you starting from this day. In the name of Jesus Christ of Nazareth, precious one, this is your day, this is your week. You are blessed and highly favored. In the name of Jesus Christ of Nazareth, the name above all names, so shall it be, so shall it be, so shall it be. Glory, glory, glory, glory. Okay, God bless you so much. I love you so much. It's time for Daily Meal. I'll be back in a jiffy.

0: Okay, it's time for Daily Meal. 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
1: Today's word is today's strength. Don't miss your daily meal. My ashes, and you gave
0: me beauty. What shall we then say to these things? If God be for us, who can be against us? You wrap me. What shall we then say to these things? If God be for us, who can be against us? Ye besi yenim den. Senyankopon wo yen afa. Why na obetumi ni yen edi esie? Ye besi yenim den. Senyankopon wo yen afa. Why not a bit too many a DSA? What shall we then say to these things? If God be for us, who can be against?

is powerful. Never forget that the God that you worship is a fighter, a warrior, who contends with those who contend with you. God is a mighty warrior. He's a mighty warrior. He's a fighter who contends with those who contend with us. God is always fighting for his own to ensure that they win in life. Wisdom laid in ornaments of grace. We can see from the scriptures that God is a defender of his people. God is a defender of his people. God fights for his people.

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1: Inside of me.
0: Manosha. And when God arises, every enemy is scattered according to the scriptures. Let God arise and let all his enemies be scattered. Inyankopon on sorry. Na tamfunyina embonshite. According to Psalm 68. God is always fighting on behalf of his people. And so the Bible says, what shall we then say to these things if God be for us? In other words, if God is fighting for us, if God is on your side, who can be against you?

No challenge will succeed against those whom God supports. Don't forget this truth. The enemy may fight you, but cannot win against you. Wicked people may plot against you, but they will always fail against you. Challenges may come, but they cannot defeat you. According to John 16, the verse number 33. Child of God, God promises never to leave us or forsake us. According to Hebrews 13, the verse number 5. When you go past your embo, say, "On giant, na on pyenda." And untina, or since a yame wa yena fa. One a bit chimney a dear seer. Then you go past a catch, or say, "On giant, on your day, on paroda." 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

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In the name of Jesus Christ of Nazareth. God bless you. I love you so much. Somebody must be born again quickly before we pray. Come to Jesus now. Come to Jesus now. Come to Jesus now. And your life will never ever be the same again. Yes, you must be born again. You need Jesus in your life. Life on earth is no life. Except you live that life for Christ. Be born again now. Accept Jesus now. Accept Jesus today. Say, Heavenly Father, today I accept the Lord Jesus Christ as my Savior and Lord. Thank you, Father, for saving me this day. In Jesus' name, amen. Amen and amen. Okay, so was Empire. We in Yankopon this year. We in Yameba. If you and echo, Mami to a dance, dear. I was a home with 059 618 1561. Mami to a dance, and I was a line. And so, oh, praise report for Faso 059 618 1561. My Father and my God, I thank you for this morning in your presence and for the promise of your presence in my life in Jesus' name. It's prayer time. Let's go.

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0: As I pray now.
1: As I pray now.
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1: I apply the blood of Jesus Christ afresh.
0: To wash and cover my life afresh.
1: To wash and cover my life afresh.
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0: In Jesus' name. Gadosa. By the authority of Jesus Christ.
1: By the authority of Jesus Christ.
0: As I pray now.
1: As I pray now.
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1: I apply the blood of Jesus Christ afresh.
0: To wash and cover my life afresh.
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0: 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By the authority of Jesus Christ. As I pray now, I apply the blood of Jesus Christ of Nazareth afresh to wash and cover my life afresh and speak louder afresh over my life than the voice of the enemy. 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
0: In Jesus' name. Precious one, that's your prayer. Afro unyan coupons and some kukru eja. 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
1: By the authority of Jesus Christ.
0: As I pray now.
1: As I pray now.
0: Every evil spirit.
1: Every evil spirit. You must
0: see. Try to find any access point.
1: Try to find any access point.
0: Into my life.
1: Into my life.
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1: Through the avenue of dreams.
0: Lock your power.

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1: By the authority of Jesus Christ.
0: By the authority of Jesus Christ.
1: As I pray now.
0: As I pray now.
1: Every evil spirit. Try to find any access points into my life.
0: Try to find any access points into my life.
1: Through the avenue of dreams. Lose your power by fire.
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1: In Jesus' name. Precious one, that's your prayer. Any demon spirit that is trying to find any access point into your life through the avenue of dreams, let our spirits disappear. 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

0: In Jesus' name, we have prayed, Gadosha. 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
1: By the authority of Jesus Christ.
0: As I pray now.
1: As I pray now.
0: Every demonic altar.
1: Every demonic altar.
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1: Established specifically.
0: For the purpose of attacking me.
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1: 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God of Shalisa. 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Am I all this afri Buchia no see her no? 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Yes, sorry, Tiano. Afana die soon. And so that altar is against your dream life. That altar is attacking you through dreams and nighttime visions. Niema unhunu anadjo desu muni abra wadida. You want to pray right now that the fire of God will consume that altar completely in the name of Jesus Christ of Nazareth. By the authority of Jesus Christ, as I pray now, every demonic altar established specifically for the purpose of attacking me through dreams, consuming fire of God, burn them to ashes completely. Burn them now. Burn them now. Burn.

0: Jesus' name, we have prayed, Manosha, by the authority of Jesus Christ.
1: By the authority of Jesus Christ.
0: As I pray now, I revoke every evil dream. I have experienced in recent times. By the authority of Jesus Christ.
1: By the authority of Jesus Christ.
0: As I pray now. I revoke every evil dream I have experienced in recent times. That is your prayer. 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Adai sumbia wasusun. And the kakra any and your papa and our bomb pies and which you chum them if you are oh yes Christ with him about authority of Jesus Christ. As I pray now, I revoke every evil dream I have experienced in recent times. Let those dreams

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1: Every evil battle.
0: Designed by the enemy.
1: Designed by the enemy.
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0: Die by fire. In Jesus' name. Mano shalaze. The authority of Jesus Christ.
1: By the authority of Jesus Christ.
0: As I pray now.
1: As I pray now.
0: Every evil battle.
1: Designed by the enemy.

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You want to pray right now. Say, sir, or kono, and shin it to me. Now, if you are, oh, Jesus Christ, that's right, Nino, Edimo. By the authority of Jesus Christ, as I pray now, every battle that is designed by the enemy to fill my world with troubles, let that battle lose its power and die by fire in Jesus' name.

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My God. 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
1: Every evil door.
0: Creating attacks against my life.
1: Creating attacks against my life.
0: Be closed right now by the blood of Jesus.
1: Be closed right now by the blood of Jesus.
0: Jesus name. By the authority of Jesus Christ.
1: By the authority of Jesus Christ.
0: I shall pray now.
1: I shall pray now.
0: Every evil door.
1: Every evil door.
0: Creating attacks against my life.
1: Creating attacks against my life.
0: Be closed right now.
1: Be closed right now.
0: By the blood of Jesus.
1: By the blood of Jesus.
0: In Jesus' name. Precious one, that's your prayer. Say what a probi are. Yeah, a proboni. Ah, a bokwain. Emma and kutia. Gadosha, I would draw a kutia wa brabasa and pruno. And I'll say, Unam Yesu Muja, eso. What to Moses ya? Upon be a beer crying man, kutia would do to be kutia. Was the original Yesu Muja, so what to sa and pruno, Sisia, what to Oh, Yesu Christo Dim. By the authority of Jesus Christ, as I pray now, every evil dog creating attacks against my life be closed right now by the blood of Jesus. Be closed right now by the blood of Jesus. Be closed.

0: In Jesus' name, we have prayed. 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
1: By the authority of Jesus Christ.
0: As I pray now.
1: As I pray now.
0: Every power of wickedness.
1: Every power of wickedness.
0: Suppressing my breakthroughs.
1: Suppressing my breakthroughs.
0: And preventing the manifestation of my heart desires.
1: And preventing the manifestation of my heart desires.
2: Morning by morning.
0: Be destroyed right now.
1: Be destroyed right now.
0: Die by fire.
1: Die by fire.
0: Be destroyed right now.
1: Be destroyed right now.
0: Die by fire.
1: Die by fire.
0: Be destroyed right now.
1: Be destroyed right now.
0: Die by fire.
1: Die by fire.
0: In Jesus' name, by the authority of Jesus Christ.
1: By the authority of Jesus Christ.
0: As I pray now.
1: As I pray now.
0: Every power of wickedness.
1: Every power of wickedness.
0: Suppressing my breakthroughs.
1: Suppressing my breakthroughs.
0: And preventing the manifestation of my heart desires.
1: And preventing the manifestation of my heart desires.
0: Be destroyed right now.
1: Be destroyed right now.
0: Die by fire. Be destroyed right now.
1: Die by fire.
0: Jesus. Precious one, that's your prayer. Man no shalesa. 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Wakuma swa diye awodro. Se be done where the party, mm. See, would to me be a or she will quem be a wo peso or home will quem be a wo peso. What can tell quem be a wo peso? How will you to me bonny be a said to me chrono shadow? How yes, age bam was our quantity. Eddie, see. And near me that wa kuma so se bed done where dear wa bremu kwaino. 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Ye badosa. By the authority of Jesus Christ, as I pray now, every power of wickedness suppressing my breakthroughs and preventing the manifestation of my heart desires be destroyed right now.

0: Jesus' name, we have prayed, my God. 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
0: In Jesus' name. By the authority of Jesus Christ.
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0: 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By the authority of Jesus Christ, as I pray now, I pull down every stronghold of destiny limitation and every demonic ceiling on my breakthroughs. I pull

0: Jesus' name, we have prayed. 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

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You want to pray right now, say Lord, let that spiritual barrier clear off and disappear by fire. By the authority of Jesus Christ, as I pray now, spiritual barriers working to prevent me from rising to the level God has ordained for my life,

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1: By the authority of Jesus Christ.
0: As I pray now.
1: As I pray now.
0: Every delay in the manifestation of my breakthroughs.
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0: Be defeated by fire now.
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0: Die by fire. 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
0: Die by fire now. In Jesus' name, Manosha. Empire winning. Every delay in the manifestation of my breakthroughs. Okwembuena, I would say enka enne a aye a day aye a juada 21st of September. A just enka abem. Nasu the friend and children so be eman into me memuno. Sound children so na Emma Okwembuibia. I was enka abem into me memuno. Anna, dear friend, setback. Just a name a tune sound with she. Nama won't be in your conco. Every setback in my advancement. My brabo ni mukro, my brabo conco. A dear bianswa, a pin me, come a chi, trimmy samachi. They toss me and say, every slow down in my progress. Me conco. I said, yeah, I ain't yeah, bisa. Said, I know, maybe I was a business to say. Business to say, no. Aha, one man, oh no, no, or smart. It would to me, confess it positively. One so I'm not afraid, I said, so my stories. Manosha, and the story back, what? I had a telephone paper, I know, but your business is slow. Aha, so because a business is slow, Penese, just a Okujum Hona, and Yama is slow. Aha, okay, and no, a sanity, but also Mutra. Would you so bomb pine you are, mess on to as long as a business is slow. Aha, men mom pine no in yin frio, na men sound for an on Casemo. Obisa ana na ebede na metime ya no se de eh o se mi ya no so everything is fine. Everything is fine. Business is moving. There are challenges, but we are progressing. This is positive confession. There are challenges. But we are moving forward. We are progressing. Business is not slow. According to the confession of faith. On the platform of prayer, you deal with that slow motion. But when you are talking, you need to talk right. You want to pray against slow progress. That's encore to be seen in your mabby good shop, a good sign call. Aha, Nina and Penisa. That's why we are praying against them. To bomb piney, we pay. Start talking positively, talk right, talk well. Men found Cassandra jump, I will be back. You were Christopher Bibri, you name 60 bomb pie, next we name 60 Cassa. Also, unim usia sisi bombaye na usia seni esikasa ni mi enoye de ekabom ne amaye results. And you on the platform of prayer, you have the opportunity to pray against your problems. But when you are talking, when you go out there, make sure that you sound positive. Shadosh, Jaga, Badosha. This is your prayer now. entwentwen so bia a e fa kwambie ho e chi sane bia fa o kanko ho ade bia pimo sandwich person ko nim na pimo sandwich ade bia e slow down o progress o kanko bia wo pese ye business e de be na ade bi slow ni down sade ko de na o se me di usun ko nim. 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Oh, Yesu Kristu dimu. 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Yegosha. By authority of Jesus Christ, as I pray now, every delay in the manifestation of my breakthroughs, every setback in my advancement, every slowdown in my progress, be defeated by fire now. 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

0: Jesus' name, we have prayed, my God. 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
1: 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By the authority of Jesus Christ.
0: As I pray now.
1: As I pray now.
0: My Father and my God.
1: My Father and my God.
0: Let your favor.
1: Let your favor.
0: Rest mightily upon me throughout this day.
1: Rest mightily upon me throughout this day.
0: Let every delayed blessing.
1: Let every delayed blessing.
0: Manifest in my life today.
1: Manifest in my life today.
0: In Jesus' name, Manosha, Empire Bonsis, and Ten Temper, and it's a major name in Yankopo, and let them win in our favor. What do you know? My entire so kesipa. Let your favor rest mildly upon me. Let it rest mildly upon my world throughout this day. And I'll trust you, can say every delayed blessing, let it manifest in your life today. It should be a so and then done with you. Abra favor. A woman will suck a sipano. By the authority of Jesus Christ, as I pray now, my Father and my God, let your favor rest mightily upon my life throughout this day. Let every delayed blessing manifest in my life today. In Jesus' name. Come on!

0: Jesus' name we have prayed. By the authority of Jesus Christ.
1: By the authority of Jesus Christ.
0: As I pray now.
1: As I pray now.
0: My Father and my God.
1: My Father and my God.
0: I cover every moment of this week.
1: I cover every moment of this week.
0: With the precious blood of Jesus Christ.
1: With the precious blood of Jesus Christ.
0: Let divine protection.
1: Let divine protection.
0: Surround my world always.
1: Surround my world always.
0: In Jesus' name. God has a.
2: He's God and your.
0: By the authority of Jesus Christ.
1: By the authority of Jesus Christ.
0: As I pray now.
1: As I pray now.
0: My Father and my God.
1: My Father and my God.
0: I cover every moment of this week.
1: I cover every moment of this week.
0: With the precious blood of Jesus Christ.
1: With the precious blood of Jesus Christ.
0: Let
1: divine protection
0: surround my world always.
1: Surround my world always.
0: In Jesus' name. Precious one, that is your prayer. Every moment, just abribia, abribia, abribia. Every second, every minute, every moment. Abribia, what's the Urias Wijam? Who the Urias Wijam? Nauchi, and was an America. And I'll trust a bomb, Paisa, Major Minyankopo, my Wahoo Bambona, a Frisrono, my Incha Miyasi Hunsia. May use the world, the word, your world, which is a dear found. Do we ask him? Never be bringing a womb, what no full womb, and never be bringing a womb.
2: Praise
0: Babushia womb.
2: My faith.
0: We're Japadi womb. 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

0: Jesus' name, we have prayed by the authority of Jesus Christ.
1: By the authority of Jesus Christ.
0: As I pray now.
1: As I pray now.
0: My Father and my God.
1: My Father and my God.
0: Let this week. Become my week of outstanding testimonies. Let your power and faithfulness.
1: And faithfulness
0: be evident.
1: Be evident
0: in every area of my life.
1: In every area of my life.
0: In Jesus'
1: name.
0: That is your prayer. 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
2: you gave
0: now when Yanis and Asa Trasuko and Imbu, Sir Major name in Yankopon, my would 2 minutes will no quarry, dear. And Danny Wendy, our my brabony ni Fabiana Ochi.
2: Righteous
0: Jesus Christ Edimo. By the authority of Jesus Christ, as I pray now, my Father and my God, let this week become my week of outstanding testimonies. Let your power and faithfulness be evident in every area of my life, in Jesus' name. Come on.
2: I'm

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0: To open before me this week.
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0: Everywhere I turn.
1: Everywhere I turn.
0: In Jesus' name, that is your prayer. Major name in Yankopo Nawachi. 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Arosa Jagadaga. Authority of Jesus Christ, as I pray now, my Father, Igadosha, and my God, cause doors of breakthroughs and opportunities to open before me this week, everywhere I turn, in the name of Jesus.

0: Jesus' name we have prayed. By the authority of Jesus Christ.
1: By the authority of Jesus Christ.
0: I shall pray now.
1: As I pray now.
0: My Father and my God.
1: My Father and my God.
0: This week.
1: This week.
0: Let me be chosen.
1: Let me be chosen.
0: Recommended.
1: Recommended.
0: And remembered for good.
1: And remembered for good.
0: In Jesus' name. When you need a phobia, a pre, position be ho, when you are interview, never back up any penal. Now, what you be you, but some pain you, when you be choose you, Jago Shalaba, Jagada, that's your prayer, Yegosha, Zada, Bataka, Jada, Nasana, what you so, and will be, Bado should be Ben Dossil. Now, what and a yekai will be your papa kwasu. Oh, Jesus Christ, demon.

0: Jesus' name, we have prayed, my God, by the authority of Jesus Christ.
1: By the authority of Jesus Christ.
0: As I pray now.
1: As I pray now.
0: My Father and my God.
1: My Father and my God.
0: Let's supernatural financial breakthrough.
1: Let supernatural financial breakthrough.
0: Locate me this week.
1: Locate me this week.
0: Increase my money.
1: Increase my money.
0: Or income.
1: Or income.
0: Bless the works of my hands.
1: Bless the works of my hands.
0: My God, my God. And establish me in abundance.
1: And establish me in abundance.
0: In Jesus'
1: name,
0: my God, Jebadosha, Empire Bon Sisini, Major Nimin Yankobo, Jagadosha, yeah, different supernatural financial breakthrough. A financial breakthrough, but we a supernatural, a broad genetic assess, a broken arm. So now, what you might locate me, ye missicano, so man, and also increases, increase my money, increase my income, the cost shop, Nami Kudija, me sales, no increase. Increasing, maybe me kaho, but me shesika, jadosha, me sandwich masu shiraso, but you was empire because the woman in a bemusa.

0: precious name we have prayed. By the authority of Jesus Christ.
1: By the authority of Jesus Christ.
0: As I pray now.
1: As I pray now.
0: Every financial door. Closed against me last week. 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In Jesus' name.

0: Jesus' name, my God, by the authority of Jesus Christ,
1: by the authority of Jesus Christ,
0: as I pray now,
1: as I pray now,
0: my Father and my God,
1: my Father and my God,
0: I decree divine healing and health.
1: I decree divine healing and health
0: over myself and every member of my family this week.
1: And every member of my family this week.
0: We shall walk in strength.
1: We shall walk in strength
0: and wholeness.
1: And wholeness
0: in Jesus' name. That is your prayer. 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

0: I will rejoice and be glad in it.
1: I will rejoice and be glad in it.
0: In Jesus' name. And then when you bet you won't send it to me, Shannon Sumame. Gadosha. By the authority of Jesus Christ.

0: favor, protection, preservation, productivity, promotion, achievement, success, increase, flourishing, breakthroughs, good news, open heavens, divine visitation, etc. In Jesus' name, I had the Papa say India in a day. By the authority of Jesus Christ, as I pray now, I decree and declare that all my prayers this day shall produce powerful and dumbfounding results. In Jesus' name, shall so sabrada. By the authority of Jesus Christ, as I pray now, I decree and declare that all my prayers today are sealed with the blood of Jesus. For divine attention and intervention in Jesus' name. By the authority of Jesus Christ, as I pray now, my Father and my God, I thank you for hearing my prayer today.
1: I thank you for hearing my prayer today
0: and securing victory for me. In Jesus' name, glory. Give me one praise report. Let me use 15 seconds to do it. All right, Germany visa breakthrough. Jadasa. Ah, please, my name is Sandra Boatin. I have a miracle and a surprise testimony. It's been 4 years now since I started my traveling process, and it hasn't been easy. 2 years ago, I went to pay my visa fee, and since then, I have been battling with visa denial. I always type in the prayer of agreement box that I received my Germany visa breakthrough. And to the glory of the God of Mopa, on your birthday, 25th of August 2026, I was at church that Tuesday and I had an encounter with God. And the next day, which was Wednesday 26th, I received a message from the embassy that I should come for my visa. I thank God for answering my prayer request and granting me my visa. Daddy, God bless you so much. Okay, near Sandra Bwachi Kenya and say when ya visa out the code Germany. Now see being fibe 90 and as our country a home and you saw the urban and so now I young what you must have for say then easy cry and easy cry now 2 years ago and Okuchia and the visa fee if he's abren corner just a brief could be a near deny no a brief be or could be a your money didn't see a intimate for man. Mandosha. Let's see one man about Mambu. Oh, that's so bomb up and pie. Now, during the proof agreement segment, nobody have 2 months in him. Say, I received my Germany visa. A yahoo did two. I am why in a very brief. I am with the Ibua. We in brief as you see a partner and boss on your Gadosha. What they said, would you get you rather on your tomb? Your boss or your muscle angels or one who I'm a picky quadadadada echo. Gadosha, Jada Gada, Badosha, and was a brief also a genie Germany visa. Now catch a mop penyan coupon when yam say, Papa Yoka say, a da near Bompiano, a da ne na wodano, a near Bompiano, sanity, a bom pioneer. 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

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him about 2-3 minutes answer number poem. 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

Minister Sandy Asari. 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Ah, Casbane Media is taking a new shape. Elevated shape, of course. And we are grateful to the management and all you, our

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0: 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And a pay me does it now. Me share with a demo one you my partner. 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Proverbs chapter 13, verse 20. Minister Emmanuel Kofia du Junior, Yankupon Shrau, Tomin Krasa Woba, and so. 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
0: 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Those who applies wisdom in everything they do. E uradye sam se. 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We shall turn. Ye be dani onyansa ni. Bu. Assembly me, you know, in tea. Send me a chance and give me a kind of a year that be made to us on Kakran Kakra. It is general question. Says Sawa Brabum. Walk with who you want to become, what you wish to become. Nia Upper Sauba and I don't know an auntie. And Timbezami wouldn't answer with Adias and say, let me select those people with wisdom. 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
1: 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How? Follow the steps. Follow the principle. 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The mental structure of entrepreneurs. Me lecture bakon Professor Baba Mama Nyami Shira Baby Awobia Sauti u student menka. Positive mindset. Ne lectures. One year na wa wajin ne free him, a free him. One chira wa di you know Professor Baba Awoyi Eastern Campus. And the permanent Abusha football and Pibano, a shepherd, a war, a year, mega. prayer movement. 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Wa adwene be sisi kapem. 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And to say, me who know me man in pa, let me carry that mindset ever far. And to be a me no better the ura entrepreneur mindset. Now me no what do come up a year. Waho, one of the things I study under entrepreneurship, no, and a calculator risk. You see, one of the characters of entrepreneurs, and a calculator risk. Adi a wo yen ehu nan so toni bo si hwem mu nu mfa so a wo benya wo wuram calculated risk enti sambi sua wo bi a minni no se watumi abobra pega na me pese bi beye sikani me beye defo me so me ye adwuma bi pega adwuma bi mane ye nkoso a I should study his principle which is calculated risk. They have a certain principle we call the principle of effectuation. Nyame adwa me se me ko ho me se den wo wuram pa ye ba no pa bi chi wa adwene se so se whatever you wish to become, work with it. Uba sa wo hunu nyum to na wo to nyum ye obi nim nyum ne to suan the star no suan the commitment to rehearsals suan the commitment no a odinya daaji ye vocals no. You wish to become a better presenter, sports presenter, English, a friend say foreign. Wabu gum, Tony Montana study no. Me say, me swali an umache, abrantene na. Committed to the work. Ube kona site, ube bie bienu, miyaso kekre, kekre, kekre. They don't sleep. Na what de jan kuro mu adie be chona koko aboko kuro ko wo so se me die nka binya se me se se jola kan ka me pe. There is a commitment, there is a sacrifice. Whom do you wish to become? What do you wish to become? There is a pattern of that thing. And the kura wo pese wo be ye no nensen chire ni bi wo ho sua ne be yo usori anopa no. When it and oh, papa will call a move for back on our machia, maybe near breakers. What you doom da dada? Edda, a radin your case. What you doom da dada? It you want to be well in your field of work. Uswa quadro would talk get us one. This year is your petto swans and was sorry. And you want to become one more, maybe coming in a. They have their own medium of sacrifice. It did not be who you are now saying, say you are done a bit now. Say yes, must have been with Jina Tentania and then you combat because he want to become. And maybe not meet ye entrepreneur, Dangote. Ni ebi sane, ebra wade, dane bra wade, sorry, no asere. 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

0: Yes, and some no see the free Ghana man penny, His Excellency John Dramani Mahama. 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Now, when I'm small, my penny, I told you as a bebwa, I'm a more him ball and any floor no more. Modo money betrimo be out for night for ball and a mother could jay and so dear go home and watch, you know, now Abogulo, she west site. 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
1: question of the accumulated waste at Agbogloshi to the Adepa engineered landfill site. This exercise marks an important step in our determination to restore order, improve sanitation, reclaim our city for the people who live and work in them. We're deploying heavy equipment which was procured under the District Road Improvement Program, DRIP, including tipper trucks, excavators, bulldozers, and wheel loaders to confront this long-standing national challenge. The Ministry of Finance is providing the funding with additional support from the District Assembly's Common Fund. The Ministry of Local Government, Chieftaincy and Religious Affairs is leading the exercise with operational and engineering support from the Ghana Armed Forces, particularly the 48 Engineers Regiment. Several private road contractors have pledged to bring their dump trucks and other equipment. Clearing this site will make way for the proposed Agbogloshi Urban Renewal Project. We intend to establish a major textile factory here so that it can provide employment to our young people. The evacuated waste will be transported to the Adepa engineered landfill for controlled disposal, compaction, and covering with appropriate environmental safeguards. And our engineers estimate that if work goes on within 90 days, we should be able to finish clearing this area.
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3: and respond times and also provide the provision of these AFCAS vehicles and equipment therefore comes at an important time. They will enhance our operational capabilities, improve mobility and response times, and also provide our personnel with the appropriate tool to perform their duties more effectively.
0: 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Develop herbal center for the Ochia herbal powder by BGB. A bit to your dear Hodua see Ama Huato. Pressure and how was stroke. I come out to them. Bema, I am real one. Pemo Bow and Sebu Sisu no. Well, drew Aya Ochia. 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In two betia go cup Nadi Sushia Gumuanum. A bay on who melt to Yaria Hodua see Ama Huato. May patch or drugs on a herbal should be a remark as a old poetry. I will subbe count the Kumasia. 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
1: dead and wounded and devastating civilian infrastructure and as part of our response to the criminal Saudi enemy's attempts to target the capital Sana'a using ISIS style tactics through bomb attacks that target civilians indiscriminately and with no exceptions accordingly with the help of almighty God The Yemeni armed forces carried out two qualitative military operations using a large number of ballistic and cruise missiles and drones. The first targeted sensitive sites in the Saudi enemy's capital Riyadh, and the second targeted the Aramco company in Yanbu. With the help of Almighty God, both operations were crowned with success, sparking massive fires at the targeted locations. The Yemeni armed forces emphasize of God the most gracious, the most merciful. The Almighty said, whoever transgresses against you, transgress against them in the same way they transgressed.
0: Eti enu achi no ebra owura ya yasari e kasawi e no e na Pakistan ma no na mono ne so afo so eni central fo di nkomo no ori tu dwase ade a Houthi rebels no eye no enye ne papa mu kura e san se eya 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
2: attack anyone. We also do not accept having this situation turned into part of the ongoing dispute and conflict between Iran and the United States. In other words, Saudi Arabia should be excluded from this equation as they themselves are not seeking to participate in it. At this stage, as members of the Mecca Alliance, we are closely monitoring the situation. Frankly, we condemn such provocative attacks carried out against Saudi Arabia, even though it did not attack anyone. We also do not accept having this situation turned into part of the ongoing dispute and conflict between Iran and the United States. In other words, Saudi Arabia should be excluded from this equation as they themselves are not seeking to participate in it. At this stage,
0: Say straight off home with a poquino, say anna a ho AC at TSA straight off home with Sadia Kadachiramono, a Yatuma Omutumono, and Nabaco Baco, I had no any num 205 days in ye, ya straight off home with a poquino, ya two more, ya best in February, or your former son that tossed away, you know what, and Danwana, and Tokwana Shas, the America for in Tokwano, Echo Sore. 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

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So channel 364. And a Gold TV. And so eye 121. Kumasi 93.3. In crying so eye 92.9. Gwede mwusem. And I know pay a day ever. But send us a send me Kobia Daroma. And then I know pay one boy Mary kick off Jimmy Day. Yet a bell ever match Jimmy Day soon. As soon as God service filling station. I would doom. River crossing line is so. As so Koraman Pong. Kuma Kaskun in Chow Pay. And Mina Hospital in Chow. Kuramwasi. Atasamaso. Dabai. And I said, Sarasu say we are. Ope baby Abinya Petro. Eye chip ne papa, baby abenye diesel, eye chip ne papa, nebe buwa wakana, for niche asunaba, ground service, filling station, yabema obiato, wakano se obe alignment, wakano sobe balancing, wakano sobe servicing, for niche asunaba, ground service, filling station, na yentu sana mono, emfama un. 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Utuwa, when was Sunaba, God Service, Philly Station, Essanso, Ewobium, MTN, everywhere you go. Bebebe Kobiano, Obetumensu, MTNO, MTN, the Fibano, Ediaba, MTN Fibano, Ebe provide the internet, Ediamau, Abemo, Dita, Ejani, Tentemso, Ope, Dita, Ejani, Ope, Interneta. Aye fast padia, aye MTN, aye fiber num, and the wasso kopebi. 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Sips, Stanbic Bank, and this Sips, Adiabe Jasum, Stanbic Bank, any industrial, commercial bank of China, Akambum, and the Sips Abam, Sips Ayadain, Obetana Ganha. 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Abra, Ebetisicano, our Ghana citizenu, or transfer Nabayanum, Obetisicano, our Ghana citizenu, our ha. Nadia, Nisa Ebasa Kesicano, our China. Ye tisikano edamana wa China sikem. Eni tisene sum. We a businessman. Businesswoman. We bia di sika kwa China. De bia dollar yo problem. De bia sweet coat a yo problem. Bamade kwa Stanbic Bank. We mechira kwa yin. Uko Stanbic Bank. Ye be transfer no edamam. Sikena be transfer no. Ye be transfer no. Ewa Ghana city simu edamam. Dollar no problem. And it took a Stanbic Bank a sikano. You bet your Ghana cities, say 2 million Ghana cities, 3 million Ghana cities. You bet our Ghana cities, near transfer no at your court China at your mouth. Now business partner, now what China no, then sakam our China for sikim. And now so school, school fees, obet your Ghana cities, near your ma, a your school no, our China for sikim. Wimpewe na pedain. And nasem o medical bill na ukotiano. 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

0: 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For when it's any cosmetic shop, any supermarket, biya bekobiano, obenye biatom, when you biyan toye, number no, aye 0240. 219191 0240 219191 offer number we so ya bejo so enyume ko wo madaroma ene 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game is against Togo. Edna Kuegri, wanum a assistant coach, Edma and the 17 team no. Edna wakasam and a for game a day nim ever boyen ahead of World Cup gun and a 17 team na qualify. Aye Babu Kubi assistant coach Edma and the 17 team no. The Black Maidens of Ghana aye Edna Kuegri Ninsem or dear to Janier.
1: Everybody who comes here had a plan of playing. We are going to play according to our plan. We play the original 4-3-3, and it's going to be the way we play.
2: Can I push?
1: I don't think you want me to tell you vividly how we are going to play, but I think that we play a system that suits us, and so we are going to fall on that and then play. You may play the same strategy, but you have a way of coming up to make sure that you win your game.
0: We in summer under 17 assistant coach what you are to the 17 to be 20 bobo kono obeki a walk up course of Poland. Gani yon timi unqualifying free mu anko group stage you know. Coach Edema Timino air coach Charles Sampson. Well after Gani exit awana 20 World Cup no, when in some coach wade atuja.
3: It was the first time in the World Cup and it has been a learning process for me. I just know that the talent here is amazing and it's just unfortunate that it's the eighth time and we have not been able to go out of the big stages. So a lot of things to carry along to do it better next time.
0: William Summer Charles Sampson, one of your coach at the man of 20 team, you know, the Black Princesses of Ghana, what they at the young court, the Black Stars of Ghana. And then you showed him some Black Stars. All the players a bit of my reporting now for preparation to my chance here and to be about Africa Cup of Nations qualify games and a bit me abasum and a magana. Ghana, your first game is against Ivory Coast. You bequa Ivory Coast, near Ivory Coast, Aquaco. But your second game is against Omeya Fene the Gambia and a bequosu a Crash Sports Stadium. Make us a Crash Sports Stadium. Wabu gusua a yehwe jumani titu and a pitcher. Players no a complaini. Make us a way a ya Crash Sports Stadium. Pitch no and a woman yeswe juma den den den. Abra. 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Clubs no woman warm ho. Clubs no woman can be and a month for a budget for the subwar. Yama be bros a clubs no and put in place. Woman finish so messy on my kind or some put in place said a be a bit me a boa. Not dear fellow a jatumu. About clubs no woman yen yama ye a can be and a debiano and a subwar a budget fino. I refer chairman of my Greater Accra region.
2: It's about some of our clubs who up to now. When they went to their stadium, where they play in their own ground, they are not ready. So now, yes, now they are pushing some. Look, you are close. No, look, you said you are ready. And they came and spread. They say, no, do A, B, C, D.
4: Yeah.
2: Then they come back. If you have not done it, how can they approve?
4: Mm-hmm.
2: So they will tell you that, okay, there's a park, a stadium close to you that is ready. It has approved. So go and see them and use it.
4: Yeah.
2: You know what?
4: Yeah.
2: Some of the clubs are not helping themselves. Like you said, a big team across of folk.
4: Mm.
2: And what we are saying about that class of folk. That's a class of folk that we missed since 1911. It's not a small club.
4: Crazy.
2: You understand what I mean? But sometimes people may think the FA don't do it. Look, sometimes they think the FA, some of the clubs think the FA isn't worrying them.
4: Mm.
2: I'm telling you.
0: Where is Samuel Abuobiri Katan? What they are to just a case of work since 1911 has Accra Sports Stadium, Lagos Sports Stadium, and Omeninam, Venue Crano, Womini B, and so on. Yanko Ghana Premier League matches outdoor, Ebasu Weekend D, Saturday, Grand Rock of Lions at Nefiem, and Swedro All Blacks, Equity Pencon, Gemini and D Goles. We'll be into me and for ball and Tinion Quantum Vision FC and Mediama Sporting Club and Sukoti Penko game in and day 1-1 on Sunday. Game Sebastian has any Bechem Kweti Penko goalless drum positive at Mr. Brekum Chelsea by 2-1 a Dianam Esa Karela 2-1 Debbie Enso Trefium as a young apostles by 3-0. Dreams Etrefium and my gold stars Ekoshomo 3-2. Basaka only stars Etrefium as a Ash God Ekabakwa women Timi Antim and a summer test Etrefium and a Santa Korokoti Penko women game and so and D goalless. Table after 3 games say NSTM has a decay 7 points. Summer test to me 7 points. Basaka only stars to me and some 6 points and a quitter woman. Kota Kotoso and 9, 5 points. DBB Etosu Enum 4 points. Vision Tosun Siam 4 points. Asgo Tosun Sum 4 points. Positive Tosun Watching 4 points. Edianum Etosun Kuru 4 points. Sodro All Blacks our 4 points. Bechem were 4. Karela were 3. Gold Stars were 3. Bekum Chelsea our 3. Young Apostles our 3. Teams from the relegation zone here. Heart of Lions our 2 points. Mediama our 1 point. And a Dreams. Woman in point to be and so our home over the weekend games. I would do a bar so a home key incident I would do am and also SEC in him. Summer test one more against some boy penalty am ya GM Edi Tia Kumasi Asante Kotoko for a complaining penalty num and Asha El Kesbin TV so Akumasi Asante Kotoko GDSL and your penalty way and your penalty am a coso woman GDSL Dalat a piano Nensa Edikan Carbono and Sana Empono El Kwakoka a year striker of Samates and Untina referee Miss Bow and Issa Kwaji penalty and so awo Swadro or Blacks Womosum at disallow goal against Pando Heart of Lions and Hashem our Kesbin TV. So when this allow go in and Sunium way Abraham Swedro or Blacks woman did some share perfect gum next refugeantum and your sister refino as a Debbie a offside baby and gold stars one more pili against penalty woman some in your penalty Nelson Refinum went to me Anje. Way I am match across between gold stars. One more ensum and the dreams are when we did a summon a penalty. Nelson Refio didn't terminum. One jip penalty room and so and far momo. A dinner stars. One more second goal. I'm a say Shokan and I say, Carella did yes a debby. Now offside goal and a Shokan a say, and my Diana victim and the pinch pitchem and so a buyer. Way. Eye gola etimi epiemu enso ewo hom Abraham empono shokan etimi se match winner nom enso e de ma Adriana Stars after the game nom yefenim enso enchre summer boy after the game nom na na kwakwa jima eye coach e de ma summer test winning someone wo de etu jam wose match de ogidi se e wose ka summer test wo mutimi edin kunim na na kwaku ajima
4: It's always a privilege to play a team like Kumasi Asante Kotoko. Their name speaks volume for themselves, so wherever they go, people will tend to succumb to their pressure. But then Century Stadium is definitely a fortress. It's a different venue. In the first half, we started really, really well. If you look at the ball retention of the boys, the movement, the box we created in the middle against their two midfield because they started both Opoku and Mama. And we know that Opoku and Mama don't really give any pressure. It means that there are two DMs who stay very deep. So we had total control of the midfield. We were creating wide overloads. We were creating chances.
0: When you saw the Nkwakwa Jima, we did two drafts after the game. No, Samson Kotoko coach every tinkler. When you saw Kasai, was it drawn at the end? A true reflection of the game. No, mum, or no, okay with the defense. No, defenders. No, or more anyadi.
5: The day the draw. Is probably a true reflection of the game. They made it very difficult for us, Summertex, especially out wide with the combinations. We struggled to deal with it. Our pressing strategy today didn't work the way it's supposed to, and we sacked off them and we gave them way too much space and too much respect, you know. So very disappointed in the first half. At halftime, obviously spoke to the players, looked to make a couple of changes.
0: Wayin sema coach every tinkler what did two jar after the game mun Kumasi Asante Kotoko regional circles num wamu impenny for the summer two jam Alex Benu Kasai Sansona some of the regional circles omu chairman and so Kasai ebimu jides a referee the idea ebusum jides a referee Miss Bow and the modimono and so ewo form
6: This is Tinkler Ball. Boys, na ya de papa. And then some come in and make them come in and mama boys in bonus. My jack, papa, papa. My ya de, I'm going to pass it on the back. I'm going to go to the back. I'm going to go to the back. For 1 point, for 2 points. Before I go to the back, I'm going to go to the back. I'm going to go to the back. I'm going to go to the back. I'm going to go to 1 point. I'm going to go to the back, papa. Now, and then, Rafi Muhammad Musbao, there. Oh yeah, you are for power. Well, good kind of football animals. When an apple present Mamma Cano, when a present Mamma Cano, well, good in Honey Massacre. Mohammed Musba, good in Honey Massacre. When you guys can crack a couple of Gatta and Command and Kuja Park to the good Honey Massacre. Boss, Ghana football running Adam, you have a big fair about. She'll cry with the fish and you'll be quiet about. She'll call the football about. The encounter will be damn. But yes, sir, and fair. She'll call it Ted Donati, Mamma Caro, Cotopia, and Ida, Ka, maybe. Hey, but look at this. manager wa jiye yi na la saka bo na saka na plan din na ya de ba pano je penalty then Christ abwa kan na kwe to us abwa kan na kwe wa nya de e disgrace for Ghana football
7: not at all not at all I'm very, very disappointed about the score. To be honest, I'm very, very disappointed about the score. I mean, I think they should go in the full concentration. And I'm
0: some of the supporters in some of the two Nkwakra UG Sports Stadium has a book and Sutrefia board drafted the game. You know, Coach Basiru Mohammed, when they coach Adema Becham United, winning somewhere with the two, also happy with the draw.
8: The result is good, but it is not something that we were looking for. I was looking to win the game because I told you I came with a game plan. Only three defenders that I put inside the game. The rest all, because I know House of Folk. I know them. I've been playing them for several occasions. That's what I told you. I came with only three defenders. The rest all are midfielders. Let's go and keep the ball and enjoy the ball.
0: We in Sama Bashir Muhammad, what did the coach Niboja Kapo, when I saw Kasana coach Adema Crouch, was a game, you know, a difficult game. But I'm sorry for the fans, you know, because not fans, you know, expecting victory.
9: That was very, very difficult game because they came to defend 0-0. You saw this. We were trying to find solutions. We were struggling, especially from flanks. I think we created enough opportunities to.
0: Niboja Kapo and somebody took after the game and some more Bodo. When a coach Edema Bobokam, you feel a deal after the game against Karela, Obekia Shokan goal at Insembrebano, and I'm some MSO players of a year. Karela, even Amuko from Team Basu Kran attack. Ekoso, some of the supporters attack a players room, and so I want also so police for a bombade, etimi, eshe, emabibi etimi, ekonkain, and so on. And after the game, one more attack a Karela for support players, and a technical team, and so about 9:45. Yet more, every few local scene, more at the Abram Sabre. Montana de Tony Kwamanone.
10: Yeah, Kwamanone ni ahun sama air cross so uncle for a cross yen shall from the English Premier League. Weekend we game South draw and so about so EPL. Enra Manchester United at 12 Fulham. March no equal 1-1. Enra first goal United they concede no na a on goal Lucho Lisandro Martinez and a shen ho ya pompo we a kind minutes ama 90 national and a Matheus Cunha and a equalizer Edema Manchester United Brighton Saturday at the Arsenal come here son the Gunners Antimi Ante Pascal Gross Esher first goal and Yenya Chima Andreas and Costolas Omenya three goals Edema Brighton Bournemouth and Shebi Enra Liverpool Ekosheba Alexander Isak, since he went there on form brutal last year now, Liverpool local fan banning a pra apprenti. Yasheda and Hunisa, since he went or show goes woto woto. Enra, avalanche of goals at Etihad, Man City, Esher Kanum, Emma Sunderland, et Mumiensa, Brian Brobe, Onunkwa, and a ball, hat trick, all the three goals are Sunderland, Esher Yen. 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and she be for the first time season way, Coventry, Enya win, Wamesha Bako, Emma Nottingham Forest, Antimi Ante, Everton, Eche Bako, Ipswich, Antimi Ante, Abdel Fattah Ishaku, Ekonyan, Red card, Newcastle, actually, Hull City, Shomu 2-1. Once again, Tottenham, Eddie Awoho, Enrichi, Omu Ofie, Aston Villa, Shomu, Kami Nsa, Womo, Eti, Kanmumi, and Friday, Brentford, Eshemi Nsa, Chelsea, Antimi, Ante, Man City, LED, Omukita, 100% record, coach, Enzo Maresca, Waya Jumapa, 5 games, 5 wins, or 15 points. Arsenal at a second with 12, Brighton at a third, Brentford fourth, Leeds at a fifth, Liverpool at a sixth, Everton at a seventh, Hull City eighth, Newcastle ninth, Chelsea at a tenth, Man United at a 12th, our EPL table. No, so relegation zone, Coventry 18th, Fulham 19th, Spurs na a chatwa, Wamon and so a war. Omo any point be after 2 games omo so I just 2 points all games out draw more and so etimi abo yenko Spain eh and a Barcelona still na no why in the best show omo omo edin cream all their games avalanche of goals no a flow woto woto weekend with Barca omo Etoile Sevilla Ramon Sanchez Pejuan Rafinha ono se eko Eno Esa Rafinha Ebo hat trick Barca Econ CD first Namo stage a comeback. Omon Ewine 3-1, Atletico Endra in the Madrid Derby. Real Madrid Elusu by 2-1. Atletico and Edin Quinim, Alejandro Grimaldo, Eshe penalty, Jonathan David, Osha Madrida, Osha Mopa, and Ronanya second goal, Rudiger every bench, Ebenya consolation goal, Dean Harrison, Ekonya red card before, say, Ghost Ninani, Eflo, Valencia, Ethereum Fima Society, Koshamo 3-2, Deportivo La Corona, and Real Betis, Ebo 1-1, Villarreal Levante, Eshamo 3-1, Hetafe Shebakua, Malahan, and Timmy Ant, South Africa, Shenum, Racing Club de Santander, and Timmy Ant, Bilbao, and Deportivo Alaves, Ebo Goles, Barca, Edican, 21 points, 7 games, almost 7 wins. Real Atletico Madrid at second, Ekita 16 points, Real Betis at third, Real Madrid at fourth, Sevilla, and at the fifth, and to also Enco Italy. Once again, Inter Milan, almost a come back, almost a win there, never number the form 2-0, Manu Kone, and now 2 goals, Editia, Inter Milan. Now, Toro Martinez and so responding the second half, and also a ball brace. So, say Inter, Oshamu Mienu, near Yamponya, Omo, Ebetimi Atteka, and I say, Ometimi Atwasumpo Irene, A. Similan, Enra, Esha Leche, Kamian San, Leche, Antimi Ante, Juventus Esha in Atlanta, Antimi Ante Frosinone, Omo Echi Como Shamu 2-0, A. C. Parma. Eshem Yenu, Genoa, Timuba, Fiorentina, and Napoli, Ebo, draw one, Enra, David here. Man United former goalkeeper, saves after saves, Enra, Ono, and a dinner, Napoli for, Sir Ombenya win, Venezia, and Shebi, Lazio, and Sushem Yenu, Yanko, Germany, Ho, and a Paderborn, Eshem Yen, Sir Emma Hoffenham, Etimuba, Shaka 04, and Elvisburg, Ebo, draw, goalless, Leverkusen, Eshem Yenu, Leipzig, and Timmy Ante, Dortmund, our form. 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

0: or de ye fado, magana, osa saman puntu ba, ibium. 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
1: Mm-hmm.
0: Wobain, a few days can you wa, nanka wobe increase one MMDCs. From 5,000 to 35,000. Like, we increase one scar. We increasing one scar from 5,000 to 35,000. Way too many increase or man or may government workers one scar them. Way too many increase government workers one scar them. One crofer, we be chasing now we hear man.
1: I see.
0: And this is the type of leadership.
1: Our modern boy, oh, yeah. More foundation, more layer, no.
0: A layer, no.
1: And now more so, yes. More tomato, more. Hey, I some way there because some of the bombs are from some buy it because of prudent management of the economy.
0: Prudent as a crawaye. Once I am prudent as a crawaye. A K day, time or do time be not Nanka dollar, it was over 16 Ghana cedis per dollar. Yeah, if you don't name the rubber foam.
1: Yeah, no before.
0: Yes, because of the prudent Nyama is at all. And because of the way I know Nyama.
1: To our blueprints, no other far.
0: Well, yeah, would yet to I think, yeah, Fido night was around 12, 13, that side.
1: 13,
0: I
1: should 14, check.
0: Yeah, 13, 14, that side.
1: Mm.
0: And now, what bear kakra? What bear continue now? Or by 10. After 10, wait to my phone you.
1: No.
0: It's see, now, it's now
1: hovering, around 10,
0: it's now
1: 11,
0: hovering around 11, 12.
1: 10, 11, 12. Yeah, yeah.
0: It's hovering around the same place.
1: Mm-hmm.
0: It tells you that they haven't done anything unique.
1: I see.
0: It's because, continuously, no, for the last 2 years, 3 years now, and 2 years and sana year handover. Now years in Yamari to 2 years. What been 1.5 years after 3 years continuously.
1: Mm-hmm.
0: This is the part I here take. And you see the growth or beam gradually.
1: Mm-hmm.
0: Gradually.
1: Mm-hmm.
0: And at a certain point in time, every Yamaru koye. 1 year she.
1: I see.
0: 1 year she.
1: I'll come back to you. My meaning come bra mumbra says Yamra and Pipi Muankasa na imagine komo. Dr. Ed. Ewa hanum si. Inti. Enibe din komo. Yako Nature Medics. 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Ako. Dok. Good morning.
2: Good morning.
1: Mwye.
2: Yame na dom.
1: As usual. You don't disappoint. Very nice and beautifully looking. Akwaba.
2: Thank you very much.
1: Right. Miyente okay. Na yente ne. Dia na woma ye.
2: Mo. Meeting kan. 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Na no pay. So. Na fins. Meeting chake siye pan. Ambre wa chief. One of your phone. Yine ano pay. Na meeting ane Dr. Edmond. Kwa bene Japan. Ofremi Dr. Eda. 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Na so humi asi ya. Nisi se ya pomudi hon komo. Ena ye bedie. The couple within so I quite busy in Niania Yedi, any yun Ryanum. Now, I best I said in Kumoka craft up in Niania Yedi. Now, if she move be Akoso, the only say, aye, Yadawabi Bri, say Akumu Yario Mujamu, and I simple a dream Yare Dodonana at Yakisi or aye on my mano. Be Brena quite busy in Niania Yedia, Yen Shini Yinti. Now, simple obeying up with them pa, in an edge named Niani Pa would de a brow son as Oya Bofra. 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A banisa and boa a crown and this lady swim. In Tibu Hano Banon is a born or born opening. Nemum, a biana, a drianny bit is a sugar with the money dine down and a M1. Opening so this sugar be by a Timhana Jane. If you shame me who say, opening this sugar be be for what was a bedroom baby and I simple union bark or crown as I be one pono. Boston was asking the offending memory loss. We had a crib and a refuel and I simple and tenas be away and as our own baby our nam. It's media dementia. And so, Papa, when you now say, I mean, cash sugar and corn deba, mum sugar edimutin, my pa, and bony pediano. Ebi also be all diabetes, and now simple hypertension. And the bar hospital cried, yeah, and yeah, come for say, and I say, yes, so be on put in the air, sugar. If it's a sugar, it's me complicated to be all diabetes and as hypertension, ne condition or no, and my name who cry, it's me the woo cry eba. Into the same, no sugar, yeah, in fact, yeah, yeah, yeah, yeah, yeah, yeah, yeah, yeah, yeah, yeah, yeah, yeah, yeah, yeah, yeah, yeah, yeah, yeah, yeah, yeah, yeah, yeah, yeah, yeah, yeah, yeah, yeah, yeah, yeah, yeah, yeah, yeah, yeah, yeah, yeah, yeah, yeah, yeah, yeah, yeah, yeah, yeah, yeah, yeah, yeah, yeah, yeah, yeah, yeah, yeah, yeah, yeah, yeah, yeah, yeah, yeah, yeah, yeah, yeah, yeah, yeah, yeah, yeah, yeah, yeah, yeah, yeah, yeah, yeah, yeah, yeah, yeah, yeah, yeah, yeah, yeah, yeah, yeah, yeah, yeah, yeah, yeah, yeah, yeah, yeah, yeah, yeah, yeah, yeah, yeah, y

0: biam
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0: doctor
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0: 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And so century ni bien were dead is or your baba. Mr. Ayo Hawkes here. And I say mpono 16 years, 17, 18, 19, or over that. Nenso once I see mpumbu unsa and so you find a primary amenorrhea and ya depa. And I say ye came puno, o de go there and keep back kama fi unhu de ye. Bear busmi munu mien sen ye, unhu se wabu unsa, and if you swako check ye chese onyem so onyem, Mr. Ayo Hawkes yepa. Menso plus Mr. Any a draw of far, a bell boa upon within. And I simple no body of boons, sir, was in kiddie bed 3 to 7 days, with a dacro penetra, and I simple a babro a yes and not in son or so, and also in the pa menso plus Mr. Ebel boa. Number no a 02482 0248 0248 77 77 88 88 99 99 0248 77 77 88 88 99 99 And because of location, so how be two prostate noa, and the or how case a pan about Johnson Abrabomu, a banessa, and the or how be to say a friend BPE, a benign prostatic enlargement, say a hyperplasia, and as a hypertrophy, they make an itiawa, and it's a prostate no eye case here, who prostate neck as a century, and never dead the most who prostate like a sinibine say, most what I said Johnson intent tempa, and cancanajo, which me bopitri Johnson Pambibri, and son Adi Achi, if you don't so dewa, intimidate on enter a dewa as a eba, a banessa offer campo. Quantentia, let the dungeon pan out also. A prostate in the bone kayas or how we echo so ho. And when we are on Sanka prosta plus mixture, never found the emerald pan. Yet came up bombarding po aqua washroom. See the bayer Johnson and Bebano, now quite watch bidding. Oh, haha, when in our chair, Mr. Still and I was so on my Mr. Anwar Drani prosta plus mixture. A be also Johnson, think as a beer came. And I say, put infections be to say infections they are called prostate, my friend prostatitis. A call Johnson Quan be a beer friend urinary tract infection, UTI. And I say, in nemu yare bia wo obe menim no anwa drani prostate plus mixture so infections bi ekoso wo be menim ekoso prostate man so Johnson kwani mu a in central ne obehun ne sebo se wo Johnson wo 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It is a menso plus Mr. Muneshe, prosta plus Mr. Muneshe, and a gasto Mr. Muneshe. Nam 24 kwana say, so bibu was slim one on 20 yare four. Before a prosta plus, and I say nature medicine no ring yana down four. Now we say you won't draw any wound upa ankasa. Upe bia to a number ni bio a 0248 0248 77 77 88 88 99 99 0248 77 77 88 88 99 99 Mekan, you will be saying, ma'am, pick a very sweet number. No? Very sweet number here is 0554 15 38 84 84 0554 15 38 84 84
1: Open your KOD. Thank you very much, Dr. Ed. And I would tell you, Colonel, and there, anyway, so Dr. Ed and I would tell you, I never saw a good deal in common. Na ya twaso at this time you ra NPP mu na fe ya narrow it down to the position and a washe no na afe ye di eho enkomo enso ewa ha na de etie enso eno no ti Mr. Alfred Kojo Thompson said dey mabodi ni ye oh ha anyway you be di enkomo na fe you ra the new patriotic party emu na yahwe how prepared is the party after the 2024 men say days yeah MPP ekumuno how is the party prepared now my various elections at the various levels various whatever and they how's the party prepared going forward
2: Nyakopon Adam we are very very prepared when we say yeah yeah ejuma from the base, oh yeah, from the polling station, Yeah, in fact, yeah, share Mosi in your Mayakono. Nay, say, yeah, presidential no first. Into a presidential, my Nyakopona Domiokoyi, Dr. Mahmoud Baumia, as the presidential candidate elect. The president elect, yen him say 2028, Nyakoponya Dom, na Asante Menina, Bo Sina, Omo Cheno, Omo Docker, Sia Chena. Yabayene, the president of the Republic of Ghana in 2029 on the 7th of January. Mwaje disu se ebebaso. Inti me kande sa anu na ye sha se wo polling station, ye wye polling station ina pepe pepe, there are no issues. Ye ba constituency so nyakopo na adom ye tumi aye ni nyina ye, and so far across the country ne, there are no issues. There are just one or two places that M says weekend in poye koye. Wabija South or so, Yakoye ho. So places are now outstanding in you to me, and it tells you that straight away, you know, things are going very well for the party. Yankopana do ye constituency, no, so you to me, aye, regional elections, no, you to me, aye, Dodo na pi ma, see, see, most all the regions, no, 16 regions, no,
1: various executives. So meaning that you are on course.
2: We are very much on course.
1: On
2: the 3rd of October, so Nyakopon Bekako Yi, some of us as the leaders to lead national elections. So there will be more steps. It tells you that the party is structured well and poised to go into the next phase. To tell Ghanaians what is going on, to explain some of the challenges we had, and to come out and let them see the difference between the current government, Omoye Jumano, the NDC government, Omoye Adia Ubiye Huse, Omohundia Omoye Nusu, as against the MPP government. You believe, say, you always have to leave a legacy, and a good legacy as such.
1: All right. Till you on course. Ghanaians,
2: and now people would realize, say, NDC omo buying for over 1.5 years. In fact, 2 years. They've done nothing apart from Oman Penyo to Chukwain P. You know, every time we bet in Okwa Bruchi, Okoye Way, Okokanwe, Okokasa Wahania, they mean say we're building international connections and international relations. Now, Opon and now Okofia. You to me, international.
1: You're going to be interested.
2: Baby, I'm a dino, ewo at a samanso. Fluctuation are a cost of one way. Even ECG.
1: Okay.
2: They had to put on generator. In fact, the whole night to this morning, me if you honor, not generator and SISO. Because fluctuation are cost. SI Wunyama. Are they telling me, say, MPP time I was to no Munya fluctuation, say, SSR? No. And is that the reset they are coming to give?
1: Okay.
2: Is that a reset? Seriously, then pa was antimema omo dia ba ye betumi aka say wo. Say si ade ye hu say NDC aye bibi strong ko ha. Apart from the 24 hour marketer omo person omo sisi no. Those markets no. We call baby to say Nwambeja. District. Omo ko say 24 hour market wo ha. Will people operate 24 hours there?
1: That's a multi-billion-dollar question.
2: No,
1: yeah.
2: Seriously.
1: Yeah.
2: Sometimes there are places I will qua almost as early as 8 o'clock, 9 o'clock. We be connect quite crew money in ID because most of them are there. And you catch him say we could see 24-hour marketer. Say marketing be operate 24 hours. Seriously.
1: Yeah.
2: You near break pass here, say or my ye. And now we just want to yen chenfa, yen chendi.
1: I see.
2: Yen si na yen yen profit was so na yen nantenko.
1: I see.
2: Is that what you are trying to do?
1: Yeah.
2: When woman yen dad and crow for. That is one thing we should get to know. Say, and you say ye dad and crow for. Meme who say market no muse no. Wupo wumpo ye si market amo.
1: So wumpo.
2: Wumpo ye si market amo.
1: Yeah.
2: And that is what is happening now. But no crass em ni say democracy. is about who conquer for no way beside me say. And now me know what's in a hey, and now maybe the was no. What is your priority? What is your priority or community? Ha, me yema wa ebe ma mfaso abaun.
1: Right.
2: That is what you have to do. In Chikofuni Chiao, they are your priority now. Now, why you no first time or then now you can add other things.
1: Secondary, wow, interest.
2: No interest now. Who person would come? Now, why you
1: are I see.
2: But they are not caring about the people. They don't care. Omo, every time your momo chance, they rather spoil it more. Almost say, nyama. Because you beside you say, some market I will see by force. Ah. Sometimes baby po why you could book classroom in a yes market.
1: Yeah.
2: Seriously, say akola eco school no ye book classroom block no because a why na yep say easy market no. Who be someone say seriously speaking sebi
1: mistake
2: nyansa kakra woman.
1: Anyway. Right,
2: because
1: so
2: school are all kakula na eco any market are ye see.
1: But to say, Bia Babon Tabeka said that market is more important than the schools.
2: No, wow.
1: Yeah, I've heard some of that.
2: Market is so, more important than the school.
1: Some of them have come out to make that statement. Right. That's the main reason why you are here. Now,
2: I'm a rewatch.
1: Seriously.
2: Say, Akolane Dutch. And that is why they don't. When we say, seriously speaking, what say free education? I'm about watching nga. Say free education. I go to ye pa man. I'm go to ye.
1: Yeah, there are problems or SHS placements. No, and then once
2: and then I will catch a class. Say, uncle show exams in ye. Uncle exams in ye. Now pass ya. And say uncle choose school open. Are you creating problems or you are solving problems?
1: Hey, can man and you no man yini and answer that is need solve a problem. Say omo ko treasures you no choose school is a problem and that's say, implementation
2: say,
1: you know
2: nya a thousand ko nya a thousand students omo choose because omo nya very good grades omo ko choose Prempeh College can you admit all of them?
1: It depends. Say oka say omo raw score no should be between this and that they
2: and if all of them the thousand students
1: and I say omo nya nya that's raw score na yeah
2: nya me scores ni we na me feel say Prempeh na say me kwa you can't deny me.
1: Because all now they are
2: back. Yes. But me and Kasa mean him say, I'm not too sure. Say, me to me, I pass it.
1: And they only assure.
2: My main choose school. Mean him say, Ibia, man pass it. Me to me, I go school. Ha. If you go and you pass, now Ibia, you go and try him. Pose, my main question say, me nya prempe ana one of the grade A schools. Na we nya, you don't have any qualms with anyone.
1: But if you are real assured, say, yes.
2: And so if people about young fans maybe $1,000 $500 they decide they said this year 500 intake and a Prempeh be an intake near 200 every semester and not even 100. I don't think they can even take more than 100 or 100 200 students per a year.
1: Yeah,
2: no more fat 200 students the 300 no more heading.
1: That's a big question.
2: 300 no more heading.
1: That's a big
2: sometimes
1: question.
2: Sometimes yeah, yeah, yeah, dream.
1: All right,
2: Nkwechi.
1: Right,
2: we come to solve problems as not a politician. We come to help people solve the problems that are there, not to create problems for them.
1: Well, my emra aye Alfred Kojo Thompson. So, positions are how do we bring in our MPP? Your chairman, or first vice, second vice, or general secretary, a host of them.
2: They choose a treasure.
1: I didn't think I could choose a treasure. Why treasure?
2: First, Mesha said, may I catch you? Who is Alfred Kojo Thompson?
1: Okay.
2: Alfred Kojo Thompson, a woman wa Accra, capital city, a Ukraine. My papa, a Ukraine. Into office palladium.
1: Okay.
2: The typical
1: Ga,
2: Ododododio constituency, a honor, my papa, a woman wa office. Me ma mi e fantini ye wo no wo actually ono nkasa ye wo no wo second day but ne papa mo fi ne papa fi keep us ne ma mi fi apam
1: okay
2: inti we are pure or ye pure fanti wo ko in cry ye ye patena inti me ko ho a
1: wo ye ga
2: me ye nkre ni omo ji me awa we tu
1: okay
2: ye ko fanti fo no ho a me ye matena omo ye matena inti me ko ho so a omo ji me awa we tu
1: okay.
2: Nti obisa me say me fi here usually me catch say me a ganani because they bia me ko bia ye jimi awa
1: wotu
2: na me sure say answer na me fi Ashanti region hanu
1: so yes Anthony
2: na ma jimi awa wotu ma jimi awa bia mwa ma biye mwa wale
1: wale anyway
2: this is the little background about Alfred na bibia me fi
1: alright
2: and I always baby I'm a kobia me pese me ye bibi shrunk one me ja idimpa na wo because I have a family name to protect and I be wuti me din so Kojo Thompson uba in cry ye wo whole street ya to no Kojo Thompson
1: yeah
2: me na kan so na mo ko e woni Kojo Thompson wo Kojo Thompson those times in my time no politics near there yeah na that is the man Kojo Thompson
1: okay
2: nti enye obi a to me, I say me din because men and anu or jardin pa. Intina yede a whole street, a major street in Accra yede two no no. So whatever I do no, first thing I bama dream and say, I say wu jardin pa. Na a chine bi wu ni wa, ye be kai wu for ade pa, we to me aye. Me jwe school no, university no. First place I'm a koye juma wo, any Agri Development Bank.
1: Okay.
2: In the year 2000.
1: Okay.
2: From that time till now, I've been in the financial world ever since.
1: So that's states why
2: I've always loved finance.
1: Okay.
2: After Agri Development Bank, I was actually in charge of international banking, foreign operations, imports desk, export desk. So I was embodied in that whole area. Maybe na yako started Standard Trust Bank in the your friend UBA.
1: Okay.
2: They were under President Kufuor-Nu or allow a few Nigerian banks to come into the system to shake the system up. Omobaye no, I was one of the first people ye friend say member na ye hwe say ye betumi ni me aye ejuma na. Betina say am hwe ade a omune ba na na me hu say e ade pa. Me bo shake first kakra because me be fi AD bi no bibi say eh hey, na Nigerian bank ko pese ko ye ejuma wo ho ana bank e be close down very soon because Nigerians here omo ba na omo nya sika pa pa pa na omo ko ntia nya ade a omo be che wa and a lot of people will not want to associate with the Nigerian bank it want share omo be close intem nya me ka chense o ma ko interview na challenge e da minim nti me ko akotry ahwe me fi AD bi no me the then managing director owoho mammy 6 months to go
1: rethink
2: pehwa na membraba
1: okay
2: 6 months and see that I say we've left that place for you for 6 months go and try it and come
1: meaning so you my power ADB until your records no spoke legacy, for you yeah. Okay
2: until me call ADB brand yeah they'll tell you those who know me they'll tell you oh Alfred you won't get anything bad against me.
1: I see.
2: And one of the things I'm here pan is I'm a Kuman Crawford. It's not about me.
1: You advocate for people.
2: Advocate for people.
1: Right.
2: You have to, as a leader, no, you have to be a servant to the people.
1: To which man on for.
2: That is it.
1: Right.
2: Who name ya? Ever how? Because you know what's na baby. And you say, who intina you know what's na no. But you know what's na or say, Buan Crawford. I've always stated, say, I don't need to be rich to make it in life.
1: Okay.
2: I need to make people rich to make it in life. Because me nyanko for be 10, ma bo omo ma yeye na. They will support me one way or another. I don't need to make so much money. Ebe ma and I be che say oh Alfred there wa yeye. These are the things I say. In the eko ye juma wo Standard Trust Bank now UBA no. We change the whole banking system. Okay, say first, who call bank? Upa bisa. Say, maybe at that time, who call banker? Who call deposits camp? Who be forming long queues?
1: And sana, we the rails, nice, or not the rails,
2: deposits wa, payments wa, we wa. When we came, we said, hey, yen bank ni yen si kanu po sing, customer na, obe depositing ni si kanu. Because every, ya wo bibi a yekan wo brofum, time is what? Money. Every second second into our account munu, we are losing out.
1: Okay.
2: Into the aye and say, now we are coming to the customer. Yeah, beji usiga. Oh dear be yeah, mamma for me line boom. Who ye ready? Oh dear free, ye were dedicated relationship managers are. Omu be face can now the two accounts man I send you a text message. we seek out 2 million in that account, we seek out 100,000 in that account, we seek out 10 cities in that account. Immediately now, yes, and they are the back, so I hear a yes, shrunk. I didn't see that our Ghana any zero based, zero bank balance based account. Echo Bank of Ghana could get permission, say those times, and Sana will be bank accounts. Now, the minimum, I think, was about 200 cities, was 20 cities.
1: 20 cities.
2: It was around
1: 20 cities,
2: that time, 20 cities in their old version. Was 20 cities. Who needs to ask and I want me be account? Yes. Yeah, by now, I say no. And Kofubi Waha, they just want to save. Almost per se, in the, and then when you're one city, and then when you're five cities, and then when you're 10 cities, no, they're 200 scanning. And they call Bank of Ghana, call a permission. Now, my approval. I started zero based account.
1: Tinini na your Momo initiatives.
2: Yes.
1: Now this animal we are
2: right. The thing that I come up from is we come to revolutionize the banking system. Yeah, but some banking system in such a way say be ye gidi gidi gidi gidi. Let's start is a yeah no. And then what you hope now and now you obey the important bank in send
1: messages.
2: First no one yes sir. Says first no one yeah no.
1: Unisika. All right.
2: Because who now who person will seek higher safe.
1: Yeah.
2: But hereby never change, you know. I'm a banking system in as a son.
1: So all these innovations okay be.
2: Yeah.
1: And I'm on the buy.
2: Yeah.
1: And that's what you are bringing to the MPP.
2: The corporate system is the same as the political system.
1: Educate me.
2: Politics is business.
1: Politics is a business.
2: A business.
1: Oh, sir.
2: Oh, yes.
1: How?
2: Okay. In the business world, they are looking for one thing. Your profit. Yes. In politics, you are looking for one thing. You know what it is.
1: What is it?
2: Any political party power. That is formed is looking for power.
1: Okay.
2: When you win power, any other thing will be added onto you.
1: So win power.
2: So in the first instance, the only thing that comes into your mind is to make sure that you win political power. If you don't win political power, you're as useless as any person walking on the street. Or sorry, you are as ordinary.
1: As anybody.
2: As any ordinary person walking on the street.
1: Yeah. Okay. So yes, how do you relate this one with your position?
2: So business, you see politics as a business. And when I say business, so you are there to help people. You are there to make life better for people.
1: Okay.
2: You are there to make life comfortable for people. For people. That is why you have been given that position.
1: I was at my moment, you're training here.
2: Minister, I remember.
1: So come back.
2: Because we say, that is why you are given political power. That is why I hear the 2 million share ones. And to say, more 2 million want to me, yes, sir. The same thing they say, what now? The same thing they say, what now, beam?
1: I see.
2: The same thing they say, what better now, beam?
1: I see.
2: Now say, more 2 million, so I say, what you say, 2 million, you're the amount. You're the amount, say, what better soon on mine. You're far more, say,
1: Barbara,
2: Omofis, Jollof, Adamfo, Sedeno. When we say Jollof, go posting and say, Uncle, I reposted. I'm coaching Grofoning. I'm coaching Grofoning. So I will say, who change because we reposted Jollof. It says here over 200 people are called reposted. Coach Omunina. You see how people think. When we must in Crawford drink, it tells you, say, you're more to me now. Men fa nko ye bibi a che se wo wo to me sin obi a wo wi ase mu nyakopon po o ma otumi jifi hunse because nyakopon o ma otumi na o ma otumi se fa hwe ne mba it is a want to be fa hwe ne mba
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1: I hear him no.
2: Na ese na ka yetumi cheche nkrofo ase ye dia ye kum bebi aye fi ade aye akotom dia ese ye ye aye de befim ahumrase aye so omunya na your friend saying
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1: man chirim kroso mu hu no
2: because nkrofo peat in dia koso na se
1: yeah
2: 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economic crunch ye kan global economic crunch e chese wiase mu nyina sikasem aye basa into wo hwa every economy every country na o musikasem ye basa basa basa basa basa basa basa but na ye feel say oh nkrofo hwe news nkrofo hwe CNN
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1: before he sign
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1: dada na no mo beto aso
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1: and no mo jisamba no at your expense
2: because because you are not in power. Once I won you power moon, nimpa etina wa or shema adia na koso no. Na ye bonus umbo. So that is what should happen.
1: Okay.
2: But Ghana for betia say dia omu ye no mu ye bibie ye hu. E juma omu se omu bay mayem branti em ban. Omu to me ye.
1: Don't say safe na ya lay foundation is time for tick off.
2: 133. Foundation na omu lay is a foundation for 24-hour market. It doesn't create a 133 job. The American is saying, "A jumana omu promise am branti am banin ketesi am banu." Say ye be ya mamu no. Omu say ye be ye a juma 24 hours. Mamu to me nya anapa a juma. A ria to enumerate juma. Na enumerate to amache juma. Aye no. Enye enu no more ye. Say si ya omu de sa sika no. Edi si market. A market no end to me operate for 24 hours.
1: I see.
2: Because most of the markets by 7 o'clock, 6 o'clock, no map on.
1: What will you do differently from other treasurers or more about MPP? More just 10 minutes.
2: 10 minutes. Maybe you say may message na and do 15 minutes.
1: Okay.
2: Until within 10 minutes, maybe. UBNO. Na me coin to politics. Me a parliamentary candidate. My parliamentary candidate pain. 2012. I was Cape Coast.
1: Okay.
2: Na me a the parliamentary candidate.
1: Mentimeni.
2: Juma me here. Na but you know do na come to na by force. So check Cape Coast. Me do Cape Coast South and Cape Coast North. 3 months. Na you didn't say. I lost out.
1: Okay.
2: Now I'm sure. I still worked hard to make sure that the party will come into power. Into 2016. Yeah, by in 2017. Yeah, take it over no. Around August or no, na ye me deputy managing director of National Investment Bank.
1: Okay.
2: Juma na SMA and say, na omu se banks be be close. Na NIB so na nyamanko ye wo. Inti men ko na menko bwana in CC ho. So that it does not get affected.
1: Na ko ye.
2: Juma me ko ye wo honi. After 2 years, no me ye we no, na me feel.
1: Okay. Juma.
2: Yes, I was purposely meant to go away. And do that. Na me call yes I juma. Na me call ye wey no na me defi ho. Into after that na me ba into the main AE.
1: Ministry.
2: I've been a national communication team member for over 25 years.
1: Wow.
2: Who more TV so more radio so what make come radio so share nyama pia me yeno and say nyaka una more train me by force because na my train ache said da membra na da so na me doje nti ni nyina aka ho because of a juma me na the boy me wa butra me the church nyama mu na ma yesa says ya to say muti me kan no sika sem de sika de ye fancy me ji sika 1 million na me be to ha 6 months me ba either two things na be si either sika no e be 1 million no pepepe and the value of the 1 million no be ko fom it will not grow because sika ni si ho
1: okay
2: sika e wo ho no as much as mp de do no sika pese e rotate
1: okay
2: into one of the first things I maybe here and say sika na ya ajeje for dues ni ade no wo ka che obi so nko twa dues say ya obi so say na dues na twa first wo le ade
1: yeah
2: so dia ye be ye ni say dia under my tenure maybe ye ni say dues biara ya aje no every constituency ye bet na say na ya hwe na 1% of the dues beko to a organizer on fans share ejuma say.
1: Okay.
2: 1% beko women's organizer on fans share ejuma say. 1% beko youth organizer on fans share ejuma say.
1: Okay.
2: 1% beko Nasara organizer on fans share ejuma say. Na 1% ako communication. When I hear from organs of the party.
1: Okay.
2: E say omo share ejuma say.
1: All right.
2: Because obia be person obedom wo party a. E so hu say wo ye bibi.
1: Yeah.
2: Say yan ye bibia ngrofomba. Wo pese wo nya sika mo na wo de support wo party mo a. Ye bibia ebe ma nkofo hu se.
1: Mo
2: ye
1: juma.
2: Ye ba party mo. It is sad ye na na ye be.
1: Okay.
2: And then the first thing I me be ye, sika bia ya jiji bia ye de ba back to the constituencies for the money to work for the constituency. Ya jiska. En fam break constituency na sika ni ye ijuma. Ma constituency na constituency no. En ye kese ye. That is the first one. The other so mi no. Nkofo pi wo ho a. Omu pese omu che party ni sika omu donate every month enye sika kese ye 50 Ghana 100 Ghana 200 Ghana 20 Ghana wo de obia opese o donate bia ye weni wi a you can get in touch with me and now get in touch with the constituency treasurer or the regional treasurer we are going to identify all these people along every electoral area sas kanu ye de be support chairman first vice second vice secretary treasurer deputy secretary and other executives on our party in munu to also work start working da omo ko baby a sometimes omo bottom scan omo dey call ye
1: mpp
2: yes omo bottom scan
1: because MPP.
2: Once you become a chairman the onus is on you to look for money and run your constituency it is a who ko baby a say you contribute na ye all of us do it meme ye e wo me go
1: your own pocket money
2: na who ko first can we say party no
1: but you have
2: on your profit making organization
1: but until better when you say scan out the body or you know
2: it is not a profit
1: yes me yeah
2: and so they expect you to do it so those donations na e ba no you dey be mum no mo dey ayi say ejuma no
1: okay
2: because people want to donate nkofu want to be part of the party
1: does it mean say donations them this time around until
2: oh
1: anya ejuma dey
2: we say donations say microphone donate all right
1: so where does it go
2: oh, mm-hmm. I say what different sectors are there.
1: Anyway,
2: but now we are going to consciously make the effort say you the best supported constituencies.
1: Okay.
2: So every constituency based now you be yes I human.
1: Okay.
2: You resist car, you the supporter. You be training treasurers now, you be training financial secretaries now, so that they'll be able to do such things.
1: Okay.
2: Say human are the show museum.
1: Okay.
2: There are here middle chat or any membership cards. Nkrofu PAB sir. Yeah, sure. Say, and Crawford support SP person on my membership card. On bet to me display say, oh, me so my membership card ni. Yeah, but my constituency phone in a running on my membership card system, but it will be connected to the national portal. Into every member all back on board, no, yenim. Every card that will issue be a yenim. Yeah, yes, sir. We are creating the database for our membership. We are knowing where our members are. We get in touch with our members and we know who they are and what they do.
1: Okay.
2: Into a battery, say you're born Crawford. We know how to get in touch with them and help them.
1: Okay.
2: Into a very critical, say you're starting membership cards. You know, will be able to get involved to make sure that they go in and get their membership cards. Yeah, yeah, when you know. It's going to bring something unique to the party. Yeah, what targets are you setting and who for every quarter SAA meeting? We are going to sit down with the treasurers and the financial secretaries, the organizers and the secretaries, no, to make sure say these targets are met in every constituency.
1: Wow.
2: Yeah, yes, sir. We know that our base is growing and our base is getting better. Nobody wants to join a dull party. Obi a person who party a mpunti obi bimna omo ye juman omo ye ade. Nti ade aye ye nyina ye pese nkofo hu. Omunya that feel said the party is still alive and the party is alive. I can tell you, the ayashisha to now no che say the party is still strong and alive.
1: Alive. You are contesting with other three people.
2: Yeah.
1: Any human?
2: What's it?
1: Any human?
2: At all?
1: Not at all.
2: At all.
1: All the three people that
2: you. I win.
1: You will win. Point,
2: I'll win.
1: Why?
2: I know my brothers and sisters in Ashanti region are going to give me the massive support I saw my mommy. Because me obia me dream in Crawford. Me obia me nko tenase na me nka say o me a treasure and me dey me tenase me go shiska na me nya na ma ba. Even and proper distribution of logistics will be done. You be very transparent. It be bia ba constituency bia everybody knows. All the executives knows about it. Yeah, fam be shiny pa bakun say manani pa mienun say na ya can say oh then echo so yenim hushe. We are letting everybody get to know what is going on and how it's being distributed. Bi plan bi I dahu bi ya bamu bi ehu. Into a yes ah transparency ni super.
1: All right.
2: In same PI want you want three PI ebano. Eh about tika sem.
1: Yeah.
2: Ena. Ebi a chairman akwaji ska na chairman so ebi ankoji ska na
1: akwaji bi o ya tete wu
2: akwaji fu na kutompo fu no on betu yen tem say una chairman akwaji ska
1: na wunti say chairman akwaji wa tina ska no
2: so wa tina ska no so yen crofo no so sometimes o mun ko bi say o na no bu efu say nti sa na chairman akwaji ska nti bibia ye bi ya ye transparent a kutompo fu no ntumi betwa ntro ntro yen so bi an ntumi penetrate yen
1: so far wa ko rounds how many regions in wakosi say
2: I come in three regions. Ashanti, Eastern, and a Western region. I may be my national.
1: To be how many days was Central region?
2: And 3 days.
1: 3 days.
2: Yeah.
1: I'll be making sure so you go through all the rounds. Now, they want to know how has the response been?
2: Nyanko panado me.
1: Is it delegates are fucking no?
2: Nyanko panado.
1: Is it delegates?
2: They are not.
1: They are not.
2: So church won't send me. No, omuti asiye yeah. They buy into your vision.
1: Right.
2: And fortunately, no, omwe nya ubia. Obedi national treasure osum nkrofo
1: alright
2: anya obi a otida ho se o me national officer anti da obeye bi an family ho me obi a me pen nkrofo
1: goes down to the people
2: support people because me wo jdb wo me mu bible ya true yakopon Jesus said den wo pese wo ye eh okandifo ana penia okandinia na penia na leader e se wutum ehun wo se yesum Crawford,
1: yeah,
2: because say won't me and summer won't me your leader. Leadership, no, about how we are teaching people how to serve. And to say one casa, won't your servant, you cannot be a leader.
1: Wow, finally, what will you tell people? What will you tell MPP?

0: centric. Brazil, you know, and as a sales and funny, I bring some of Fanaba. I wouldn't want that room, call focus in some way, as one year, Gina. Now, you're trying one, but you knew what I swear in a year call. Nagofa, Apodun, Sabbapet, Sir Junior Bijan 4, Eberum, sick and stay. Knew what scientific herbal hospital, I swear, yeah, Yentier, or my dear.
1: God, thank you for sunshine. Thank you for rain.
2: Dr. Nimoni said you wouldn't need one scientific hospital. No, there is better or be a firma on your new, and on a young coupon and a minima doctor's for so a year a research about a habaya and coupon at the adomie a year in papa and coupon adomuti. So, Uber PM when you are scientific hospital in Quadia, there will be a ufumubiano. Se empo a woman Germany a sea near Drukra, on young coupon and a man so a bemouth at all cra.
3: Even our Yarino. Diabetes, even a prostate enlargement, hepatitis, asthma, and now say you are a new yinka. They say a cancer case, say no form program, say a dumbukogram. If a sickle cell anemia, any sickle cell disease, grano, never point out of menti, then you should want to have a it's in the source I have you now.
4: The what scientific hospital said you want tea and caramati, the doctor, the masia, me patroba, a new bina any new tire and a day a you might have be a help piano. Me patroba, a new brand new tire and a show will pay a habay a movie, or be our city pressure, a costro pano, or bend you what scientific hospital, pay a habay, any moringa habay, near the precursor, Nima will be afraid, bit me a boa, pressure, no costro power, didn't we be, you know, etimi abanoma, a money who are told. Too bad you water, say ya. Be patch on the air, and so on. Cabin be on the movie, ano. Nacopon Eddie and Honey, do be a shimmer friend set fight to chemicals. Sound fight to chemicals, no, and no, and I'll bend you what scientific hospital. Your true friend have by any more. Nay, any via DMPR fight to chemicals, it's me, sir. Near to me, Eddie, I heard Amma, yet you be a baby piano. Yet to me, Eddie, I saw ya, dear. A woman 7 hours for what's natural, sir, woman. 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Pansua, your well equipped laboratory. You didn't see them on a show about the gunum. Your scan machine, a fear running labs, a whole war, young true moja, young true jones, so emphasis and were Jana and Fair for the new Yaria and Hawa. We bear your dear will be a new who we and sign it maybe a draw account. Any trust can and so you say, Kaina Shannon, so and yeah, your dear be a not your mother draw a when you watch scientific hospital more of a banner. Nani yari ya hano no, na eye ne didi yomo ena asisa. 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WhatsApp number no a plus 233-244-087687. What
3: scientific hospital? 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
5: Okay. 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
6: me.
5: Well, who me, but you be who me, yes, you do me. Yes, yes, yes, yes, yes, yes, yes, yes, yes, yes, yes, yes, yes, yes, yes, yes, yes, yes, yes, yes, yes, yes, yes, yes,
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1: 0551 0551 56 56 55 57 0551 56 56 55 57 0550 0550 63 90 90 37 37 0550 63 63 90 90 37 37
0: Your chat one is
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0: We have a shop pharmacy shop ebinruho upebi ato numbers imi ensenjina utimi fre emu bia na yedibi aba ashe yo ntie so we share heba pada
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1: 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All right. 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There are about only 2 or 3 teams you may beat because they are relatively okay. But apart from that, we have the BBB cartel, the London Neck Pressers, the Midland Whippers, and finally, the Tyneside Beaters in Newcastle and Sunderland. Every game is a struggle. The EPL is definitely a soul drainer. The league is massively competitive. Kodu Achilles, and if you have Kenya, say number 2, and Abreye, wow. EPL, say yay. Kofi Amwako, what the lotto be weekend here now? Then I'll buy a single susano.
2: A single because of the way I already nsabra wo kan
1: kan kwa ben so na me ready me
2: pa
1: so
2: o ti brofo
1: wo da so obi atro na
2: nam
1: tro e nam tro e
2: ne bi o ya se jo brofo yo na tro yo
1: nam tro e
2: ba na kin kan ko
1: ti se obi mami ne me ho
2: eh no wonder so english
1: mami ne mami ne mami ne
2: obi se jo
1: obi amwa ko easy waterproof paint ya jesus say
2: so obi
1: bo okay easy waterproof paint
2: no more
1: Bro, bro, you need you.
2: Oh, dear, that's what you
1: want.
2: That will be something. I said, Joe, can read nicely. I'm telling you.
1: That's
2: what you want. That's what you want.
1: Easy waterproofing.
2: No more leakages.
1: I like you. Oh, dear,
2: oh, dear,
1: oh, France. Now, dear, you can say easy waterproofing. There, what being a goose?
2: Sergio, my mom, you know, I said this.
1: Yes.
2: Weekend, I'm a brave.
1: Yeah, that's it.
2: Maybe too far, but I'm home. So I'm supposed to be here to be VIP now to throw baby.
1: Yes, yes.
2: So delegation is by. I'm sorry, part delegation.
1: Yeah, yeah, yeah, yeah.
2: But me, I'm paying for. Sorry, I need
1: the rich. Okay, okay.
2: I'm
1: okay. Sure
2: I'm not supposed to. I'm not supposed to. I'm not supposed to. Edua, say 28th of November, right?
1: Yeah.
2: In the backgrounds.
1: Yeah, but in CNN, they are doing
2: 26.
1: Six.
2: Okay.
1: And I'm going to cry. My papa,
2: oh, yes. Oh, yes.
1: 26.
2: What's your greatest legacy?
1: I'm going to 28th.
2: Is it your legacy? What's your heaven? Oh, hey.
1: Exactly.
2: Oh, yes. What's your greatest legacy ever?
1: Exactly.
2: You know, you know, you know, you know, you know, you know, you know,
1: you know, you
2: know, you know, you know, you know, you know, you know, you know, you know, you know, you know, you know, you know, Sergio, the woman is easy waterproof paint and any paint on the Ghana. So you done ra, who you feel ra, who your contractor be now, you be project. And now, say, who you talenta, the American say, who be here paint. Say, who want the Jemu, so worry who more paint there, and no one here be beyond me, where you fe. And Nunti say, and any day, the Kaya would see Papa easy and I'll hear me. My main far headquarters, see numbers, Kwama, Kransa, and Makasa. 0593. 707696 numbers in the demo nimo TV no so no air contest number no na ye ni ba bia say abeka junction traffic light o dia si wo 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And untino so how we there. Obekoso ehu obe painting is that day. Obe rere obe ya den o wan ko to easy painter. So how did the end cut that? E betete o sana de home say static grass static free form. Na afraid window level. Do him say window level dey agai. Na fe na try window level no. 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Gana ha ba bia wo bia dey gina ho na fry factory number yi. Ye delivery man ye ye. Asa ma make another to TV so we so how we be round them and then dey ha ba dey say no ro bi them a. No mo dey en tobago say catches be chada no nyina ahia. E free say e dan na ngasa walls no on be so be hu because wall no nya fe. Enu ti dey make na say enne no. Me you say your direct walls any ni it is said there that you TV so say we hotel kese bi okuma say apa na because you try some phone we say papa manager hotel there obi aba ma bi mo because bama 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bia paint bia papa dey free bro chabrel now the paint is so fine. 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It should be the number 1 paint. 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Second phase, near some painting, I am, you know. Say your corridor. 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Say your, you know. Say problem with you, Miss Ewadabi Bremu. I see a conspiration, I be who. Say, hey, say diamond for a bit of the money. And more can first get in and to talk us the weeks. And then, Pabuan Gudanum. I would say Dan Oseno. That be because of the Jawa. Yes, who be the year now? The year. So, if you that TV, if you are that is you, because I'm right, yes, and you're right. Yeah, easy for any Aku painted Dano with yellow cream and with cream color. I fear that affair. And then my minister will be a chum with the fear anymore. Hey, now, man, what's up, Bubu Dan was seen for an answer? Then, why you fear? Go now say, I don't know what it is. Oh, be afraid, easy in penny for number be painted ya de fee. I have crabby hello. Ya de a butta in your say. A dano from the pump pump and chance in basic form easy paint. A person what I have a person who fear near Cabbe. Munja de Bobby fear far now Bopro, so obey your wall, and up as all who best ever swell. Ya would yes, you know, one day will be some muscle of a ball dying, and of a ball prono, no, or no, or no, or no, or no, or no, or no, or no, or no, or no, or no, or no, or no, or no, or no, or no, or no, or no, or no, or no, or no, or no, or no, or no, or no, or and now say, I not tea because it be bun and dia, a bema respect to the power man no, and yet pop kama. And untina ye easy waterproof paint say yaba. Yaba gana hai over 45 years. Unti ya wasem boni biao, social media platform biato, and as what is obisu akoto na enya papa. Say you na mu directi, ni na for 4 months beji because omu project. It is how gana ha baby biara. The ma ya kwa ya dianis haya special ni say. 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Ko ha yenfo so ra ha. It is only the host or the panels. Sajo mama me contend so 1 minute. Na I mean so of pages wa capture me. Come on. Wo heto a. Contend we be da ba ha ko be 2 years. Asem bia ma ho. Na be so kakra bi gum just 1 minute. Na ya we demonstration no. When your magic na be you know how and then your contempo na nyaza o no crack chodo is your legume na ma hwere nyina gumi na the woman say sejo or hwe me pa sejo na we how can say e bi so how bem dey
1: wa onim
2: ah bi nim o so bem dey
1: mi zuma twacho
2: o no so won boss number
1: ah ni didi ah na me me dom
2: yi didi sejo easy president disappoint so why away e so the gum no sejo
1: e me gugu hammed
2: ba bi family sacrifice say so ni bi na obi an hu say so na gum no. When a man is your special,
1: yeah.
2: Say you.
1: Yeah.
2: And notice that you say, what
1: I am, Yam Shim.
2: Debbie, I'm Yam Shim.
1: Debbie, I'm sure I didn't have to be any.
2: Debbie, be any. And no, the money is so unique and so very good. No, it's a sign. say you dey say dey we are class boy we dey mama
1: sure
2: am I boy cry your bobo wa o ti bi say we bi shishie wo eh eh enu ti dey kan say Ghana ha ba bi a wo biara ya delivery man dey yeye wo dey ne say we ba be to bi na dey home dey say sajo musa person tum ba me kuzini ni kasa say Ghana ni bi anya nya bi john yes rena cause dollar na cost
1: I know
2: so nya bu take kan na Ghana ni bi a o ye ni project bi a say we wie say we wie to bi si ho na dey home say sajo to si o kra en say yo you can store it for the next 3-4 years while your project are not there for you or dying.
1: Okay.
2: It's the woman say you kiosk be say a swimming pool, say a container be anything be a open say open to the shower and go to paint no more a good drama so now I'm afraid which about the lightning and my money after no yeah they don't have a club who's unknown you're still in the camera I am here soon for Bibian Fry and you to my friend me sorry on 0593 0593 70 70 76 76 96 96 Where and craft phone number number to Ghana Habia will be afraid. Kumasi Mubafrey 0200 0200 824 824 40 40 MTN number 0538 0538 27 27 42 42 27 Sajo, easy waterproof paint, you're painting from the roof. To the body of the building,
1: yeah.
2: To the ground floor of the building, to the whole compound,
1: sure.
2: To your walls. It's your new back, and the best paint in Ghana now will be at the project. It's baby, will be a papa easy say to make a baby and son a dollar and a cost or uncle said they are my old price and to buy a 2 minute mentor. Now, one metal was so not to a bontia, said you will be a bontia, said guys in the bejo, black market, and also the Kakai day, Atusu, and must have one or both born of a coach, and until Ghana have a beer will be a yes callers. Set numbers number two Ghana. Said your misery, Papa Easy. Oh, from me, easy waterproof painter. Mean you saw me, Joe, so I say, no more leakages. I mean, your cassia rose.
1: All right. On the Unso cassia, on your German cassia.
2: Amen.
1: On your Mura cassia.
2: Sure.
1: Easy waterproof paint, no more
2: leakages.
1: And you are being a symbia.
2: The Englishman,
1: ever sign at Transamia at Motra.
2: Says the menu are the whole week.
1: Yeah.
2: Sure. I mean, sure.
1: All right. Easy waterproof and no more leakages. Pebby tough for numbers. No, na money or more. Any and come on. Midfield action program. And when you go so oje na wasu and so go so a ote. I'm the fourth chance in a fee. Yes, your weekend in sense. My hood war a corso a one call for a my so. Then I was watching a trail for home video and I say, what's up message? Fabra na in shim kakra and fa and mamo. Mamim kwa kojo Achilles Edward if you have Kenya as number 2 and I buy also frankly speaking watching the EPL gives me headache. There are about only 2 or 3 teams you may beat because they are relatively okay. But apart from that, we have the BBB cartel, the London Neck Pressers, the Midland Whippers, and finally the Tenerside Beaters in Newcastle and Sunderland. Every game is a struggle. The EPL is definitely a soul drainer. The league is massively competitive. Wow. EPL. And now, Ubia, I'm saying, oh, can't want some, and then, I pay. I like Mama Sally, I also want to buy EPL, no want some, and I also can. Also, the EPL is indeed a league where there are many wonder clubs around to pounce on the poor performances of the big teams. You can't run riot over the likes of Leeds United, Brentford, Bournemouth, and others. Just look at how Brighton dealt decisively with Arsenal and how they mesmerized Manchester United in the Carabao Cup. The shocks in the English game are not synonymous with other big European leagues. Alaji Mama, and so Eddie Brian. All right, EPL. I'm on for wait. I'm on for describe EPL. We did a pass of the four version also. Kakra na omo akaho and some another tree Bible inside Bremen UGC. Good day, Sir Joe. The officiating in La Liga is so bad in Madrid games, but the players also need to up their game. They look terrible on the pitch. Wow, another tree Bible. And so, and this is a and my Real Madrid for Jakub Ahmed, Diko KN, USC, and my general. It's another beautiful Monday. Let's be honest. Real Madrid's performances for the past weeks have been so bad as compared to Barcelona. Barcelona is playing with young players and they are hungry. pressing, scoring goals. Madrid, of all their superstars, is struggling. My question is, do the players feel concerned at all? Or they think their names win them trophies? Don't they see Yamal, Rafinha, and Pedri performing every week? Don't they envy them at all? It really hurts. Yakub Ahmed, DKK University, Virginia Pass, we are Madrid fan. What did Brighton do right against Arsenal that many clubs in the EPL couldn't do? I love what I saw in that game. What did Brighton do right against Arsenal that many clubs in the EPL couldn't do? Chief Soa, Udwefri, Astral, opposite St. Louis, demonstration, JHS, Unadiwe, and so Abreye, and Anope. Okay. Though Christian Romero is a great center back, you can see his leadership in the ATL team. I wonder why my team, Manchester United, didn't go for such a great player. Palatable, Udwefri, Asawase, and Abreye, and Anope. Okay, Kasman FM, you are the best radio station in Ghana. You are second to none. Keep it up, Yadasipa. Barcelona will go unbeaten this season and win every trophy. Joseph Adom, a.k.a. Captain Smart, South Africa, Unadiwe, and so Abreye. They try to remember other messages, no, so kindly review the time of the local story. It's very short. Thank you. Krentel, Nyakum, Edwin Fries, Sunai, and Abre. Oh, yeah, sure. It's in my local stories and only other in about 2 hours. And Anchakra, and Aitiakra, and 1.5 year. Okay, you better hear me. Who is my wife? So, see, sir. You better hear me. Maybe the Abamo. But from Panchos, we are here.
2: Oh, Chibra.
1: We are enjoying the weekend. Come on.
2: It was good.
1: Sir.
2: Generally good.
1: I didn't ask you to teach him.
2: So sometimes. Say
1: go put your baby and
2: yes procedure goodness and yeah na results our team yeah and so come from
1: here. Okay.
2: What I say?
1: Yeah.
2: Me assure so be say Chelsea fan and Arsenal fan how the weekend was ordinary
1: for the Chelsea did is you know Obama Yaba program cra.
2: Oh weekend no. Oh yeah, they are the Beckham.
1: Okay.
2: So
1: okay,
2: match day sample. Is match day 7.
1: I can't home, but see, I be a home program.
2: The two be such Chelsea fan. No, be such Arsenal fan. Obviously, the Bedens or Beckham say it was so good. Just like my United fans also got disappointing results and disappointing performance. They can't be na be chichumano. Apart from
1: now, we Chelsea fan. Now we go G3. Now we're away. Now I'm on move who no mum and so. And so how drink a cra now? As a unison catasu cacra, who is a sledge? O so me moi, come say drum so much as Asna. Now I'm so called Jimmy and Saboko, defending champion. Now many soon have done any jet.
2: Say, and Yamuqua and a Majimian, sir. And Meboa,
1: and a crab, defending champions, Rajimian, sir.
2: Defending champions, Rajitri, I shall not, you know.
1: Okay.
2: Two canning in our bones, so I'll be here. Now, what's our here, baby? I would done the defending champion on Soda. Now, we are not so much.
1: And also, found home, be brave, sir. Nanka also walk over here. So, also last minute, now, so Tioka. Now, so, baby, a table, also that. I am Manchester United. I am also the Tioka. Now, baby, I'll down with table. Yes, I would in our
2: two names. I'm for 3 points. No, the aim at that chance is okay. Yes. But we for 3 points. You have no use. It's only
1: about
2: Monday.
1: Oh my God!
2: I'm so disappointed.
1: All right. Intina and so I don't know. All right. Ali.
2: Yeah, there are few in some ho.
1: A few in some ho. Yeah. A few in some ho.
2: For a bobo potato park is. Share the baby home game now. The environment was just super.
1: Wow.
2: The baby born the first ever home game.
1: Yeah.
2: That attendance, everything was just great.
1: Sure.
2: But the pitch in him super it also. Ubi someone say then a referee cinema quite
1: my
2: bobo the way our score line engineer.
1: Okay.
2: You pity the Ghanaian footballer. Then no ashed the could pay more doma him crew. Adriana Stars.
1: Yeah.
2: And Kerala United. The name really bobo we papa will be glass.
1: Because Doma Doma, for some time now, they nanka ho ye peaceful pa.
2: Nanka ho ye peaceful.
1: Ah, debi a ebe tina bo ma baso pa.
2: I think so.
1: Na ye be day.
2: Atakura so kwa ye, mi timi sayo wa ye juma wa wano.
1: Yeah.
2: Asa
1: yeah.
2: Di peace cross.
1: Ye day na wosa kofa we bae.
2: Eh, so terrible.
1: Wow. Eh, debi mkwa.
2: This time.
1: Mi mwishu mi mwa sime si wa wano.
2: Maybe later in the show.
1: Yeah.
2: We'll get to know. Yeah. Because teams say now they were targeting particular people, especially our assistant coach. You know, they went without their head coach. Yeah. So the assistant coach who was in charge.
1: Yeah.
2: No musa pa glass no. Obi bisa wansi say nipa ba kubi no mo pena kana hushen susu aye den. I know susu no yebe attack kano bus. And a Premier League game so a air course when kwada so game ni course life then kwada every so bobo no pull the chi it's a joke of a century.
1: Oh god.
2: League game ni course no gravity so bobo
1: so bombo
2: pull
1: so gota gota was a one way no bobo.
2: My goodness.
1: Wow.
2: And I think that the withdrawal of Kudus Mohammed from the Black Stars is so in your attention, Kakra.
1: Okay.
2: Because now me beside me who say so Kudus omuni na ninkomo. And can't try to say a friend. And send any D by mom publishing it.
1: Okay.
2: Why wait till in D beba out and son about out there while we drive?
1: Okay.
2: Then of course, because this is a key player who has being a key part of the team, our co out of injury for so long. So obviously, come dear because between or no any Black Stars in paying for and I feel a club turning a Mospers and Sakrana Yakasi Efrem.
1: Yeah.
2: So what happened? I think we need to know.
1: Don't you even compare Kopa Manum Deno? What's the difference?
2: Kopa Mamusu didn't buy.
1: Yeah.
2: And almost so I withdraw.
1: Yeah, for one or two reasons.
2: Yes.
1: Almost I withdraw.
2: Yes.
1: What is the difference?
2: It's another issue. But me could use the any in particular and the M problem. Okay. First of all, no, you might reason be about Ubesha even before the list was published. Then come dear be or say Tony Mosper say a fair no free injury ba or may ye or recovery in tea emma or ma for this national assignment. So my question is could Oman Timia resolve this uncle die? And who say be our Kudus? Because your first time I play April, now when you fully recovered, ain't you know, you're excusing from national assignment for some time. It happens. In that case, you're publishing the thing, and my bontin, you be being me, and son a player now about out to say, he's sorry, he can't make it. I think, sir, it seemed to be bad.
1: Okay.
2: But maybe we would have to look at it. So, what's some of you, General?
1: Some of you. Said and some our bontino Madrid. You know, Cohonina. But me, Nima, they say, bit me, I shall say from one for messages, no ne comments, Kakra, about Hono and Afi, a room proper. And he came.
3: You know,
1: yes, this is proper up and down.
2: No crew.
3: Yes,
1: up
3: and down.
1: Yes. Up and down. Yes.
3: I don't know how get you, but 20 years, I don't know how you get you.
1: Ain't it easy. All right. You need to go.
3: You know, in League B, we are Sibiano. You will venue B, no matter how big I am, or remove our bread. You see, Barcelona, you remove Pamplona. Omo Raha, any time Basa Beko be until recent times, Obonso Omo Bread. Real Madrid, Adrian Mo Benito Vela Meren. Babia Real Betis is Omakano, Unse Omo Bread. Real Madrid, Adrian Ewo Mastella Stadium, Babia Valencia Siakano, Obonso Omo Bread. Omo Romo Colosso Afonso Perez, Babia Nahatefi Siakano, Unse Omo Bread. Barcelona, Adrian Mo El Madrega. Obon said that be omo bread villare for ne makwan. Inti ye wo baby obi webiano, no matter how a league in a city no, area be owa, eye na ye no go area for some teams. No matter the players, any preparation out the be remuno, uruma abu se genua, obe bread. A similan e rumu or begamu. A similan e rumu ewo Olympic Stadium in Rome. Umu say because of Roberto Baggio rivalry between Juventus and Fiorentina. Umu say Juve phone Rome wa Tobio Francia no umu so bre. Nti genua those areas no and as a venue no in football no. E wo ha no matter how big and no matter how I'll be prepare no Rome wa how bre. Nti league bia ye boy say do ye kro mu e grey. And in recent times na kotoko Rome odoma omumre. Bebi wa ura upe umpe why your team ne say dey e hold your kwa omuntwema team no go players how many players o the passion the numbers the fan base the awareness community ne kwa be creative before the game no e dey that intimidation atmosphere eba inti bebi ya e bi e wo but the ma premier league ne dey ya shronko from other league in recent times and they say you know, in England, team Bia spend it. Team Kra or Yaketu or Unim's own is canoe or spend it a sunny place. And game winning in high ska, said you. And to Coventry or Bab Premier League, Unim send Commodia, Commobay in low, no much and high. Because Oko Spainer almost spend 1.2 billion in the transfer market. But again, teams like Celta Vigo, teams like Deportivo La Corona. Almost depending on the talent they will come up in Bilbao Academy, no, City City, so outside Bilbao, wa said you almost mau chance to be part of a your academy. No, you who the Real Sociedad San Sebastian, how almost to me mad opportunity to almost area guys, a moment to me graduate to the very top. Tisha Mikia Merino, you come out in Zubimendi and other guys as well, and some of my foreigners, the Obaba. Into almost so almost the end of fast to Pedja or Momrante and Deba. The same thing applies to Valencia Sala situation in the city. Ninginane say, this club don't have enough funds to spend. Into a production line, and you the old Sevilla Diana, or Mobeco Brazil, no Marco Fadrano, or Mobeco Brazil, no Marco Fadanel Abbas, or Mbefa Freddy Coma Canute, or Mobefa Sergio Ramos. No, Masha, no, the Abano Mobebo Europa Cup. Nasa Joe, Oma Beton, Edia, my top teams. Lyon would do same. Monaco be the same thing. Inti, no, Monswash, a show, my dear. But say, Joe, dear, Premier League, no. Back then, Nanka be depend. Where's Adantana? Who have Virgil van Dijk? Who has Sadio Mane? Omoko fa these young guys, ba. No, my dear, Mauricio Pochettino. No, a titi, Oma, Mumua, be ye do. Not big teams, Nako for, but no, Manjeska. But you know, and the Coventry for spend 30 million pounds on Calibre in G. Actually, the amount of money on we invest in their club. Bomb of ATB spend 45 million pounds over Evan Nelson. And Tikaneno, that's a player free FC Porto, or free Benfica, or free Sporting Lisbon. No, a ba, a Premier League, ma. Nanke a Chelsea. And your Man United, and your Liverpool, and your Honan Capillas, Nico Drew. Nan come back for Modiaba. In the time of Jose Bano, or the Palo Ferreira and Ricardo Cavallo by. Nan say, I will say again, club. I could find Louis Dia from FC Porto de Bay. But say, Joe, and this smaller class in the Premier League, I will enough funds to go out there and sign players. In the Van Nelson, FC Porto, no Abba. Antonio Silva, Obiyan himself, or Chelsea, and Oko Man United, no Abba Bomoff. Into the amount spent in the Premier League, Mr. Joe, and Mobia Kikanoa, Uninishia, and the easy. Nicola Gonzalez free FC Porto by Man City, Mr. Joe. In less than 2 seasons, I'll call PMO Newcastle United. Now, you risk Newcastle United, General, almost spending on players in recent times. You risk a bomb of spending on players in recent times. You should talk to them about team, no? Sika almost spending on players. Into the Premier League, no Venus, Nibu, Adina, oh, qua, obe bread. And again, some teams so able to keep their players and they spend so much in terms of coaching. And to offer team my friend, Brighton. Brighton for a replicated year. Team my friend, Wolverhampton in recent times. The Southampton I in the previous years, no, or mun team are replicated sadium. A combe no more faso. Or mud your meeting low. Or more stretch and the whole. Say no much show my team, no. This is their game plan. This is their ideology. This is their philosophy. Into the Omo Yane say, coach your bebo, coach your beko, it is that same style. players, you know, they just built on the technical abilities of those players. Inti ombema kukurela ako omo boskogli obente ne beba abe shoko omo bema eye Moses Kasedo ako omo se dabi omo Yusif Ayari omo dene be shoko ombema Carlos Beleba ako omo so omo chema Andrews ombema na 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players. Ti omu ma Dani Wolberg koi. 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Ba ye mu se e mu se. E ne uche ti me friend Brighton. Omu lake Jao Pedro. Omu lake the presence of Dani Wolberg within the team. No. Because Joe. Omu ye omu niye mano asisashishe niye. Into omu mfi ubiya. And even smaller teams. They are able to keep their place. Yensha Brentford. You know. Team omu lebe bo last season. Na omu boy omu ya adi eno. Still omu ti ye keep those place. Igo Thiago is there, Mattia Jensen is there, Yamaluk is there, Victor Janelt is there. Inti said yo, omo ma veni ni nyina aye hye. Inti o ru mu ho a obebre. Inti ye beka sa Arsenal beji league no, Liverpool beto Florent Wirtz, obeto Bradley Barcola, obeto Alexander Isak, but that is not enough for Liverpool say. O ru mu Vitality Stadium, o ru mu JT Community, o ru mu Hilda Kensna, you know, eye foregone conclusion for him. No. Because teams in a honor so almost what team has spent this sika at the assessor on teams into Raha on Chemo again. Some of them to saw international players within their team. Our mapa bomb water into Ramua did I look at team itself Fulham. He answered the number of years to be Salas, he will be above Fulham. He answered the number of years are Kevin Bassi above Fulham. We are talking about Bambellino, Antoine Robertson above Fulham, right led back for almost 3-4 seasons. She Timo Castan. Inti teamwork ne sa ho ena de no a venu bia abeko bia ho so aboma inti the home teams and the atmosphere no esa charge e ma feel intimidating. So in the Premier League obon se Madrid ATM and Barcelona are fanefo omo override obi in the Spanish La Liga. That is not to say obi in she Madrid obi in she Barcelona maka venue omuro mu ho obobre Genoa, she will be to say Inter Milan. In their last three games, Omutimi go down by 3 goals. Omutimi go down by 2 goals. No, Masa Babetiti. Against Napoli, same thing. Against AS Roma, the same thing. No, Masa Babetiti. But Genoa, in the Premier League, and Nadia saw before Hototroto. So if she 2 times, Arsenal, yes, or Mbeji Premier League, you know, West Ham, I'm more quiet. Sardanti, I'm more quiet. Brighton, I'm more quiet. Aston Villa, I'm more quiet. That is the beauty of the Premier League. It will be out on the Sunday night, and because of the TV rights, and said, you will be out best spending. And owners of those clubs will enough money because in the Premier League, so spend, yeah, you know, you get proceeds quite enough. So the betoka, the sponsorship of every TV, you have enough. So the betoka, into you know, Premier League, and you're dead, and you Premier League, they're exciting. Into easily, we can say Arsenal will win the Premier League, but said, you will venu ni bu hua uda hua. And not they say easy. So we continue to talk about it. Until Arsenal against Brighton, Arsenal players be chair Brighton, but Obi Busa said they are not here in the right. They are not here in the right, and they say
1: other clubs no intimidate.
3: Okay, you know, idea Omuye almost steady. Any man me nu and them who are Brighton team no Omu team here. One Omu make sure say the passing lane of Arsenal. What a game the piano. Omu close to all the passing lane and Arsenal there battle. Because Omu say, with Bruno G, Declan Rice, Odegaard, Genoa, control and passes from the original midfield. It is all great, Chema Andrews, Yusif Ayaria. Genoa, what they did on the field of play and Diego Gomez is to close and make sure say, all the passing lanes, you know, Oma Kwame Manenko, Adia Omu Di Kadebaya, and almost making sure say, Zolis and then Bukayo Saka and Ababe, the channel of supply. Edema eye Kai Havertz and I said the Arsenal attack, you know. You know, you know, the Arsenal team is all mobile, but clearly, so if you're attacking, attacking more. Into a moment, you know, say, guys, no, I'm going to attack you because Arsenal and lucky transition, Arsenal and lucky defending. But a come first, I reach the final third of Brighton area more, and only add your lucky to a more close to passing lanes, you know. And I'm going to say, dear, but I call lucky or Arsenal team, you know. And you know, Omo Hunse between Bruno Guimaraes and Declan Rice playing for the first time almost 30 years ago. I kwa kwa ye double eight. I kwa kwa ye double six. Inti there be a space beba bedomachi between omo and the two center backs of Arsenal. Inti said yo, the square goals na Pascal Gross mo chemo. Look at the first goal and look at the second goal. She spot to now omo ti me pick ya no omo di shoot two ball ni na. Omo say it was a similar spot and omo ti me here. Inti so omo ma me first goal na Arsenal say na you know. Omo say area no omo it was a space between the two central midfielders. And now omo pick him. So look that same area. In a shoot two ball on the share. Obesa who says second goal in a Sasha and Pascal Gross, he scored against Chelsea, he scored against Man United and Genoa. Games in our body now mostly Obi on Pascal Gross will be in himself Pascal Gross as a central midfielder as number 8. But against these three big clubs, coach in a ball, Chima Andrews, no a boy receive Fayari, no a pushing it to number 10 because of space in a better central midfielder, you know. No shoot two ball, and that is the advantage that you know. On also 18 year, until Omo Nkwanya and that Arsenal team in general, that is the space. I had the two central midfielders, and the two center backs named Timmy and Klosu. So, who said, other go no, Sabo to that far. Obese who said it was that same similar position, and almost I take it, and was the same thing straight away. Into you know, two similar goals, by any now, Omo said that always been a space. Between the two center backs and then the two central midfielders. Into no team yeah. You know, almost share a similar goal. And over here the third goal, I think say goalkeeper now and in a Jumani. And I said, Joe, almost 20 idea obeying team pounce on Arsenal no? And a Brighton it take advantage of that.
1: Wow. Okay. My name is Yabeko Specifics B. Osama Kosuno Musa the Rafinha started all you know. Ballon d'Or you didn't come.
3: Oh, so after match, you know, and Luis Garcia Plaza, or no, your coach, Edema, Sevilla, also on theater, see a name players,
1: yeah,
3: Makumaku 13, Rafinha, and
1: Rafinha, yeah.
3: You know, Rafinha for the past 3 seasons has been the best Barcelona player, but on also problem, ni or statistics in ye, a drew bebia, no a cupra. Inti a ma consistency ne ma last season there Oshia on now here Yama was on top,
1: yeah.
3: But the previous year I was Rafinha. But you know Rafinha and Sunni only sa name ni biya edeko only bi and the whole Barcelona team
1: clearly. I say only name na edeko
3: only Pia
1: only Pia
3: Gabi.
1: Oh okay.
3: Only Pia.
1: The 30 players ni na ubi.
3: No. So when they see a year, when they see a year, mm-hmm. But I'm saying that.
1: I mean, because I say, no, twice or qua. And then be a. And this is a bonnet.
3: You know, last three seasons, he was super.
1: Yeah.
3: And no, quite your boy, I'm a season inquiry. But you don't know, be a money.
1: Okay.
3: And any crucial moment of a certain plan affected Barcelona. But you don't be a money into only PR.
1: Wow.
3: Yeah, only PR.
1: I see.
2: General, say a shadow is here now. Yeah, the current bar don't know when
1: yeah, this year they
2: all because the period now you consider
1: you're
2: talking about the craving to do any CCA for 2027. Maybe I'm near the agent. Say last season, so share or started world power at a point in time. Now he was even leading in the power ranking of Ballon d'Or.
1: Yeah,
2: they all know you, but prior by. Any Brazil national team answer Kwee Ukraine and the World Cup, he was nowhere to be found. And he, Sanya Manikambi, and he, you know,

0: because of the Ghanaian interest.
1: Mm.
0: Coventry City had their first goal and their first win.
1: Yeah.
0: I'm called Aye Nottingham Forest.
1: I was so happy for Lampard.
0: Yes.
1: Oh.
0: Media was happy for the two Ghanaian boys.
1: Okay.
0: Uzo Ostate, both Caleb Yirinchi and Thomas Brendan Asante.
1: Sure.
0: About three back. So Caleb was playing as right wing back. And I think it's one area also no Utimibo two, Utimibo attack, Utimibo midfield. So he was a bit okay. Now Obo on a Frank Onyinka no Finfio. It wasn't that extraordinary performance, but I'm sure the performance of Brendan Thomas Asante, general, super game for Brendan Thomas Asante. So I went to Facebook and I maybe some who say with this kind of performance, Adentina Abrantiano Onka Black Star squad no. Sir, Oye BB or World Cup, man.
1: No, because also be in Jimu on Saturday. We are in Jamaica.
0: Oh, my titi, mubi. Come on and say, Omoko World Cup, no. Omupi, Okoye, ne, maybe a technical team, ne, anjo.
1: Okay.
0: And Eka Hubina, after that first game, no. Omama, no, I chances, I'm an ammo born, ibi. But I was asking myself, say, a den kuan or Okoye. I am in Tiasuke, no. Ebekwa through the World Cup away. Na yabe drunye sa ye call up. Na still. Me little concern again. And say, ni gana gusu kaka ye ni shese nkrana yangu omu oma ye gane mono. Ebeko suwa ni biyakasa no ma babe boye. A jini bimpo ohoda da se gana de kofado babe boba akumi inuwa ni asew. And to such people, would have to be careful handling them. I'm not saying zo omuba omu mene namu yesu. And no more indiscipline, but there are some cultural differences. Ah, so kofu be a onimu culture, no ni sani mane ba. Some of these things you should anticipate. Ne ba you manage it. Minim what exactly? And I also think that as Ghanaians, we deserve some level of explanation why Brendan Thomas Asante is not in the Blaster squad. So. Asukin ye suspended a yema yum. Anado mudi yen wo honum nin ti. Amu friend or so or maybe ma. We need to know. Dan say ye ja de anisa. Because Dobia can say this guy was part of the Black Stars. Yeah, we need to know.
1: Yeah.
0: Ghanaians must be told what is happening. Because born and ran all born a dear. Untimin can't try me say onye good enough. To be called into the Black Stars after we have
1: to be a coach in this time, to choose the Black Stars. Will be to Thomas Brandon Asante. If you're a coach in the prefer, okay,
0: and they better resolve it.
1: All right. Now, you're in T and Tsunami are happy for him because can go on the fan so I'm not coming back. But now, lucky, say, we are literally say. born in Nechi and Sana, born a Renji Toffom, Ama, when you have a chance in a battle net. Wow, is it by them who's already relieved? Ankasa
0: Caleb was relieved. Gave the Ankasa, no, yes, extraordinary, but Kefano Swan
1: and Kenya Gra Intina and so, no, no, all right. Like I also call, you the idea, you know, as I come from.
2: Do you know I'm a Warriors United here? Unso mulu too much be a fans and say illness. You know, I go bobo in a lose your illness. The only coach, they should just find a new coach, that's all.
1: Yeah.
2: You know, Spain.
1: You know, Spain, but I'm not going to crab him.
2: Okay.
1: Oh, now, young coho. The referee is a fan of Rafinha. They love his answer. Sanso, and they won't let Madrid win. Or even compete. Now the name M A E crack a cry the Brandy friend Bellingham City 2 Jaro.
2: Oh Tamo Bano Kasapa.
1: Too much.
2: No Kasapa.
1: Yes.
2: Oh
1: man the referee down for ne FS
2: Lamina. But me the means to me major highlight here. Just a bad press and I know cra.
1: Yes, but some moon we are or the better.
2: Ah just your
1: referee no. Never we.
2: Yes.
1: You
2: say
1: more
2: now about.
1: Who just a player, tier player, Naso. Refinance.
2: Miguel.
1: You don't need any. You don't move up to one now. You drew an aluminium with mine still. Is it possible? Like a moment in my head. That's it. Any.
2: Refinance.
1: Adia, I let you go Madrid, players, but yeah, players. We need a refinance.
2: Grimaldi and Kinley.

0: on Ada Gule and the Ferry Babadi.
1: You see what we do.
0: You know. One guy three
1: more. What are they with that?
0: Ah, I'm with that.
2: So,
1: no, go with that.
2: No. Me with that. The interesting thing is that within that short time now after game, no, my uncle printed the brain. I'm a old man.
1: I'm a kutano. The post match, pana coach BAC. What are you with that? We are.
0: That's Joseph. That's Joseph
1: for you.
0: Imagine now where they ask all your rights. Where
1: they ask all your rights. Young comrade, maybe a key incident, you know. You're called by CIA. Kazma Television, Kazma 93.3, 92.9 Accra. 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
3: 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As I tell you, TBD pa. The low sperm count and a yaw bema. Also, and a how. Oba oni atenka. Oba o peso fa ye funo sono. Wedro eye Zahara Mixture. Any Zahara G herbal capsules a drono. And not never bow. Hindi herbal mixture a drono. And also ye. Your product just a boa to a 3D malaria a see ye pa as a boa ni pedriano ewo muja morswa ene a sich the yari hunina uyo be a typhoid yarene hawa ibe two as ya kra and the amount. Yadro Zahara man herbal capsules and so dear. Your bony dia ne se 2 minutes man for yin yo munsa say just will be any anje and my member jina woman so strong kokra na face so. I say, this is Yaria Bianso every hot. The bush woman, my herbal store, pharmacy, any chemical shop will be a.
4: The baby, my 20 years, on your offer, almost 5 years to me. My son, no, I saw the doctor, me who is me who was seen, and soon I miss our number. Let's see, I want to ask him for the Zahara, Minton Institute, and I'm in for the pine and Kaho. So let me ban the quality of Moja, and say, well, to me, or status of one word, you know. Moja, I mean, I die, Nancy, and I die. What can I mean, Shaw?
5: 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Into me, women, I'm a Jai Brian. I'm a cashier doctor, and a chemist. Ever poor me, now I'm pansu so. 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Me no me say. So Bianca, me women, at the last time me boom and sa last year September and this month me boom and sa just say and your small flow heavy flow and kasa obi ani as a hormonal imbalance oh cysto infection oh and so ni anko pon and I'm carrying stick for so and your mother Zahara Mixture ni G capsules infection oh dear ben you be bia ko
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1: 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Ibe ura Spain kakra na yako hede ekosu enso ewo Spain. Akan inside man kasim, please between La Liga and EPL. Who have better players. Please, can your team do a combined 11 for the top 5 leagues in Europe? This is Akan Mankasim Akan for o message Ibra Nyami Adma Friday, okay? Na yehenshe na yehenshe man famao. Okay, Maminshe Wei and so I say the Emma Premier League San and so Ayede and said there Andy Popu nani ka Premier League asem hey offer chifu prasu na anyway and so aba they love Premier League no asansu ye de and he said ya Andy Popu nani e ka Premier League asem so yo, if you can play back Andy submission hey Andy offer and anyway if you chifu prasu and so abre and anopay the Andy zero zero people in the Premier League now seven man here right. There is no temporary closure of the venue over security concerns, as we saw in previous instances of this nature. Okay, there was the Eba. I don't know a venue being one seven now. Okay, come clear. And I mean, who Sadiq? Means I can message you free Tamale Sadiq. I think Real Madrid will come good going forward. The penalty for Atletico Madrid changed the trajectory and destiny of the game. Valverde's career-threatening attack on him was a straight red card that the referee should have shown. Okay, the worst outcome of the game should have been a drawn result. Barcelona is not also beyond defeat, and surely their time of bad results will arrive after the international break. The special one, Mourinho, will surely win titles for Real Madrid's faithfuls, and in him we trust. Hearts of Oak is playing delightfully, and I think they can fight for the GPL title this season. Sadiq Tamale, and you came. You're rasping.
0: Yeah. You are now to play David Hako and then Alex Grimaldi on the same line. HL said, see my friend Atletico Madrid. No more Madrid for the Omobabe. Again, the rule of Marcos Llorente and Johnny Cardoso in midfield. Now, but Mark Pebble, Christian Romero at the heart of center backer. No one who said, oh, limited the strength of the Madrid team. The strength in here, day. Wide areas and the wide creators. How almost link up and almost suited the other players. For midfield, they know Omun is all meeting me deal with Jude Bellingham. So Omun here perfect. It was a 50-50 game. But what changed everything on the football plane? And what was steady in recent times, Madrid derby, it has always been difficult. And they came at, you know, Abeka said, the POB, you know, who are now be a stopping authority. When it comes to the Champions League, and the equipment be as Madrid are finding a way, it may qualify to the next stage. But when it comes to the Spanish La Liga, you know, a two elephants in echo on the football play. So the grass rather surface. And only idea they be out. But say you idea say be in the first place, apart from Madrid struggling in recent times, and only so many creators like Barcelona, and your move almost say chances, no, you know, the penalty in the choir, Dean Huysen and Timmy are making good use of that ball. Na oko chain play and shape from no said you and on the ball and sa bibia. Into the extra quire or mumaye Jen Hoyce and a coin of faso a triple air strike and a ball it may call a penalty. You know, and only change bibia and shakoya grimaldi faso it in the ball it may two at them. So after that ball and the red card, no, you don't expect Madrid to come back. Clear substitution to get more numbers. But still, that was not enough. I bet me I bring him Madrid back. Oh, my red card, my. I bet me I bring him back to the game. And he gave Atletico Madrid a numerical advantage. And you know, at such level, any quality in the two teams in the process. No? So when you have numerical advantage on the football player, you know, when you have upper hand. So, Kutia ATM, though they defend and defend very well, especially with the back four, no, my elbow. A center back, you know, on betting me a defender, but you know, I still an end in time. Until I think their center back, then let Madrid down and my sir red card and anti me amwa and some key decisions on the football play. And on anti me amwa, you know, oh, did that the munya red red card in my
1: oh,
0: any those key decisions, you know, any team is the same BBR. And my game, the call, Atletico Madrid, you know, the penalty to me.
1: Yeah.
0: So straight away.
1: Even if you say outside the box.
0: Born.
1: Tony Cruz and many others. I'm here and the pundits and the BC. It happened outside the box.
0: Mm. Mm. Yeah. Mm. Yeah. Yeah. Yeah. Yeah. Yeah. Yeah. Yeah. Yeah. Yeah. Yeah.
1: Yeah. Yeah. Yeah. Yeah. Yeah. Yeah. Yeah. Yeah. Yeah. Yeah. Yeah. Yeah.
0: Yeah. Yeah. Yeah. Yeah. Yeah. Yeah. Yeah. Yeah.
1: Yeah. Yeah.
0: Yeah. Yeah.
1: Yeah. Yeah.
0: Yes.
1: Oh, outside.
0: Yes, but
1: no. Nobody join who two more inside.
0: Say you.
1: The bad is hard.
0: Say your contact with her. But contact, he now be lose contact. No, he team him. So it was a penalty. Me did too. Me say.
1: Two chow be outside. Not two who two balls.
0: No, we near and Obia. You know. So what you say?
1: Okay.
0: That contact, ne by outside. But what time we were 18? No on top of him. In the end, so 18. So watch it. The other side, I must say 18 in a no credit. And that's all trying to watch you know better than Hutum. 18, I mean, I was no crony. They don't say hanging no crony. Once I hanging our crony.
1: Yeah.
0: And see, a statue from a tree, but say, yo, I hanging a no crony. Say, no, a genuine will be told me, dear. Then that is where that argument of you can watch it comes in. But inside 18 boss, still, I know that's a crony. This, you know, for me, it was penalty and it was a red card. I refuse to get in right. But for me, a red card because he was the last man. It was obvious good opportunity, and for me, it was inside the 18 box. Eti Genoa, that was it. That is Simeone inside the box. So penalty and my Atletico Madrid advantage. And son, a second one, so same by Sejo, or Mubit me and just a second goal. So for me, the difference no, was the numerical advantage now, ATM in Yano. But again, key decisions. ATM are really Omanya Omu too good, but you know, a Kwan Ben and Miguel Angel Ortiz Arias. Ebe ignore Bona Grimaldi Kotia Eye Adagule. Any King Lee Bona or Kotia Eye Freddy Vavad in City not were ignoring him, you know. So we are refi no near Jim Pobiana won't share that. Oh, my side incident in the meaning, my side incident in the meaning. So when you have to be a, you know, a ba. Say play a bekwa kutia ubisi. Now you know, wako free. Straight red card.
1: Yeah, you know what I want to
0: say. And yes, on Rafi now, you know, you know, you know.
1: Now you say the church, you know.
0: Yes, and you know, I'm going to say, I'm going to say, I'm going to say, I'm going to say, Joe, ukutia ubisi refi ni neba no ukutia ubisi ya na refi na magame na atuaso very bad is out for 3 weeks enti we make us wash that eh omso montimase abajinwa we who stop born who manager ibu boy who manager ibu so for me this one there refi no anyane right jinwa say nyane intentional ball we there we ignore na sa now the next one A2 another key incident energy with the casa no oh ada gula di anu so ho you had you and the gula di anu kwatos me in sajiro
2: the one on Jude Bell
0: yes look at this one too you know anti referee na dia in fact no abonit aba sajo we dia we dey say basic
1: okay
0: we dey basic anti referee Miguel Angel Ortiz Arias he was very very poor yesterday and ra na nya kra anti Madrid for no really concern about a poor officiating at this general omo edika Jose Ka say Joe omo edika Spanish referee dem can have time and again say general say who can referee omo some the
1: ball who can say you see Madrid
0: oh you know we dey say we dey be
1: here you know
0: ai
1: okay
0: say we dey two red card mean we now ignore Madrid for no can say you dey tell ma obi am me no me adwe
1: I see
0: now to Barcelona.
1: Before so we go Barcelona, me name some I would want to comments the the referees a fan of Rafinha. They won't let Madrid win or even compete. Correlation to the referees committee, they must be very pleased with the result. Everything has been very strange. We're playing 11 versus 9 against 9. Atletico had 2 clear red cards. Now, Jose Mourinho and Simon, so they had 2 Adriano. I can only hug my players. I don't blame them. They gave it all. Now, imagine if it were 9 players against 11. And so, now, you call Jude Bellingham, you know, or they are to Real Madrid TV. Or see, we lost the derby because of the referee. The referee is Ortiz Arias, a friend of Lamine Yamal. And is it true, sir? Sir? What's it like me? I don't
0: think so.
1: Sir.
0: I don't think so. For the past 3 seasons, Madrid has always been on the neck of referees. Omujina referees so Sama occupied the real final between Barcelona and Real Madrid. I also referee for no press conference. You know how many times now we say Baba Bomb match a referee for a press conference to clear themselves.
1: Yeah.
0: Say game no. Am I referee back who crack soon ya the presser? Into Madrid for national referee so in recent times. But say Joe, me and my castle referee for no mukwana ya ni mali kunti or my bo mutrim po. I don't think because of Lamine Yamal.
1: The honor who can referee as someone who yen yo yana. Consumer or players need
0: to say England, you know, and say England. If you are, you go punish, but any intensive, any intensified to say England, you know. Oh, you know, go win us as for punishment, you know. At say England, you know.
1: So Bellingham because a referee and me a man at
0: yes.
1: Na yen yen referee.
0: You know, Oma kika West eche we mu. Madrid ne basa e ba. Oma kika West itina meke. Fiorentino Perez mu kan ya ko for previous videos. E de be show e e we game a moko ball lakutuda. E also referee committee ne ba bonte be ye press conference. E be clear om who before the game. And you know, Oma kika sa ma to the crowd Madrid focus om mo. I'm deciding some more to find out because of poor officiating. But as I always say, you know, I'm not the Mura right to talk about officiating because of my benefit be papa papa. But I'm not the only day. So you spay roughies now, because I know I'm kind of on to myself. I'm not the say, I'm not the
1: all we are missing is for La Liga to allow Real Madrid supporters to play the match with guns. TV now BMC say Tebas is against us. The Federation is against us. The Technical Committee of Referees is against us. The referee is Lamine Yamal's friend. Blah blah blah blah. Toto
0: sa. Hey, etching kiri omo yamadi. Omo yamadi. Joseph Pedro.
1: Iti nesisi si no. Omo enyusu two ni adi.
0: Omo yamadi for. Omo di na mabon. Joseph Pedro onkro phone. Omo yamadi for. Eho na Fiorentino Perez say ye interview a okono. Inti eho di omo ye pro Madrid TV. Just like the Radio Catalonia and so call for Barcelona.
1: Yeah.
0: It is Spain, dear yes, Sedu. When it comes to those things, Omo Uncro for Omo, yeah, into Omo, dear, Omo, you married for. But me know Omo, yeah, send Rad, dear.
1: What can honey in the area? But you see Claude Makélélé.
0: Okay.
1: On performance of Madrid now.
0: Okay, okay.
1: Or say there is no understanding between the players or between the players and the coach. Mourinho needs to talk to them. The team is weak. There is no game plan or clear ideas. There is absolutely nothing. We have to demand more from them. The problem isn't the referee. There is a clear deficiency in the team. Claude Makélélé.
0: Makélélé was not just talking about yesterday's game.
1: Yeah.
0: He's talking about Madrid.
1: Madrid team has something. Yes. Yeah.
0: Inti eno at the end Makélélé inti mini referee inti. But when any adjuan saw three games,
2: he was speaking after Enra game.
1: Yeah.
2: Inti Enra game the camp.
1: The problem isn't the referee. So just say, in general game like all kind of say, problem in the referee.
0: And I'm say I disagree. And I'm a catch for yesterday's game. Do you know how the videos are clear? How do you?
2: In fact, the referees committee in Spain about out. They gave verdict on three major decisions. One, they agree with Ortiz, the center referee, say the Hoxton ball was a red card and a penalty. The Jude Bellingham one, they almost say a straight send-off to Kuti Romero. And then the one on Eye Valvaldi, committee in the CNSI a red to Can Lee. In the Omaba outer, there is no doubt say the thing said the two red cards now Madrid for a qualifier. Nanke see at the moment. You see the problem the again and they say when clearly who decay you ni play about cool film. Obiaso obi a tadi machino, ye in a film, obi will be career, and ude yin in film. That is the inconsistency there. Nasa denying obvious goal scoring opportunity, and I think so Masa has some rani beam. Obeka earlier on the law was like this, and a later Umbeka say, see a jipanati mawa, the penalty itself is an obvious goal scoring opportunity. In Tiebasa idea, se foul on your red card offense, they will not give you red card, but rather they will award you the penalty. But they've changed it again. So the referees committee feels there the penalty and the red card was a good call, but the other two red cards should have been there in a referee nanging. Because the game no more ending with 10-9, Madrid 10. 9 for Atletico Madrid and two teams are general. So, more than one of Jana numerical advantage or disadvantage in yes, in so it will give him. So, I think the referee really didn't help affairs and rap.
1: I very much, every Makalila, so
0: you know,
1: the Indian game, no, the Madrid.
0: Well, oh, you're right, Makalila is right.
1: Okay,
0: you know, team B, we are severe or made for the now team yet. Team P will be as a PR. O made for the nya utim yet. O made for the nya or attack and enco. O made for the nya u defensive. And Jose is not getting the right connection, the right coordination in midfield. O started with Bernardo Silva Ferdi Vavadi. Season, no, the other good account. At the Obo, Jude Ferdi Vavadi, and Ode Kamavinga by. And all the other good account. Actually, it was our best settle on Chomene Vavadi. And said, yo, Chomene Vavadi.

0: wo mu emfa ho ne ba bia wo fi a wo betra ta chima so far as a wo tete chima en kunya sa so nko ade wo ye ne de hie wo qualify e wo na to ye ne ne suma wo de sum ta chima enti wo ma omo wo ha sey 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to enter senior high school na all boarding house and all this idea man so my yes on listen out of the paddle on the buy you know first phase no 240 and all the more and after also you become the second phase na you have to answer man for the amount of kakaya
1: wenti about time ni esuafo a womunya asam wa yi bi nso eda mpiase
2: Electrical engineer, we did be pa, we see La Mahama, or no see a queerni, and Ura Yere Fostina Santo, no see the new Santamantimu, or Mania Saka, ya, and ye, a sedia pa, and ya Samketua. One Naka Humbiambo, Ura Master Arts, or only a senior specialist, Adima MTN, Adimakun Mass segment, when your brandy and central for Boncomo at the farm.
3: MTN, I say, MTN, ye goofy, Yamako, Mako, Mako, Edia son. And the official dear, I did you know. And the to sir anniversary, yeah, if I say empty and a 30 promotion. Now, me, you say empty and a media be a bow, my you moon actually. If you share a fair tussle, a pen, a hand crown at your nine, and a your crown 1994, and a your bag on my way moon, and a 1996. Shade you may dear see. And the yes, I see no. May ye greater crank one and it's a man. Make a beginning query. Nan Sogana for Mada Roman see. Why ye are drum and I'm what I eat see. Am I eating it sin a yashimu? A call may ye after beera. As I see, I can say, empty and Wagana be beer could be empty and some bakaya. Yes, I see free space phone. Space from Ariba near the bar MTN. It's an MTN attack.
2: Pony Ariba, yeah, Kajinzi, if we're queer moon in home marching, or moon in my crow crow.
1: Now crow or crass
2: space.
1: I'm not
2: meaning space for all causing 1994 or Muslim medias and
1: I'm going to be out. Wow.
2: My, you know,
1: wouldn't him send me to a neutron tram. And notice this year. And I said, I'm not a riba, and I'm saying, I'm a space for NASA.
2: Send me catch us a
1: space. Uber, who's going to make
2: us? Oh, space to space.
1: I said,
2: a chedi mubi no eso e da o ma se pa o mo so mi se e ye kululu bi nanso

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1: oh
0: so this
1: virus na me ha ya
2: yeah, it's a little later on. So credit is spending pretty much for me now. So, maybe the money is this one. And I say, but I am asking, you are the guy, I am asking, I am asking, I am asking, I am asking, I am asking, I am asking, I am asking, I am asking, I am asking, I am asking, and we want to take to. 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
0: 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So pese wo gentetie e wo radio so TV so. 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
4: o fa ba che mo foru krom
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Actually, saying all things we should give thanks and praise to God. When the matter matters, it doesn't matter.

dedicating tonight's program for our brother, our father, our friend, Mr. Stephen Kwabena Boateng Esquire, the CEO of Kesben Group of Companies, and the one who has given us the opportunity to come and sit here and share the word of God with you. Life becomes so exciting if you know God. And so we give all the glory, honor, and adoration to our God, our Maker. In all things we bless the name of the Lord, for in Him we live and move and have our being. Once the Lord has spoken, twice we've heard, our power belongs to Him.

He is God in the bad times and God in the good times. He's the God of the day and the God of the night. Our God is the God of the mountain and the God of the valley. Through all changing scenes of life, He's still God. So when we were high, I'm fasted and my uncle point and you're ready. Wherever you find yourself, ascribe unto Him all the glory that is due Him. Aseda ye nyankopon dia ayeye nyankopon dia nhyre nyankopon dia mpeja ye nyame dia danyame ase ne for the good day you had. Oti ase o nti ase o ye nyankopon. Oni me ya adwuno ne me nya adwuno o ye nyankopon. Ohunamani o ye nyankopon. The encouragement that we have is the fact that John Wesley said that. He said that in all this, God is with us. And that is the assurance we have. Very interesting times ahead. Fasida manyango po. Orofoya bompaye. Baby, I will be a danyamiasi. Binu miyuni a danyamiasi. Wati, nyango po yonyami. Danyamiasi. Blessed the name of the Lord. He deserves to be worshipped. Radio that was see and then you may say your wa, say your wa, say your wa, say your wa, and can be a genin, can you know? And your one can be a hunin, can you know? And your one can be a tinky and to ho. What do a homo bro a cry a mobile home by G and from Musuni and Simon to Tri and Namo? This is ye. O two for Yanko Ponya that was see and then you may offata ye, offata Shira, offata Nasir, offata Tontum. Lord, we bless you. We bless you for the fact that you are God. There is none that can be compared unto you. Yet that was see a red day offata ye, the Serenina. A show with inconcurrent Munyam and ne and you may order for baby. I will be up you on another Yanko Ponce. Fasted Aman Yanko Pon, bless the name of the Lord, bless the name of the Lord, bless the name of the Lord. He is our God, He is our God, He is our God, He's our God. Danyamiasi, Danyamiasi, Danyamiasi, Danyamiasi. Baby, I will be a Fasidamano Shani Dinkroquan Munyam. He deserves to be worshipped. Fasidamano, Fasidamano, Fasidamano. Danyamiasi, Danyamiasi, Danyamiasi. Baby, I will be a Fasidaman Yankopon. Danasi, Danasi, Danasi, Danasi, Danasi, Danasi, Danasi, Danasi. Yes, Lord, yes, Lord, yes, Lord, yes, Lord. 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For the voice you have given to us, for the opportunity given to us to sit behind this console and to share your word, Father, we pray in the name of Jesus, trusting that Lord tonight you are going to perform to the glory of your own name. We are trusting that Lord you are going to do something that none can do. We believe that odon fo ye sero ku ye mbo enan nyumre mo abasa nya kese ma wutumi nya kese mo ani mo nyam ensane ma wodum ensane ma wonsa anya kese ene dey e we Jesus Christ the my father, we bless you Lord, we honor you, we entrust unto you all the reverence that is due you in the name of Jesus. 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Wherever you are, we are praise radiation when munyam, radiation when munyam, radiation when munyam, radiation and munyam, awa Jesus Christ demo. 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

0: 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Write this down because it's very very important. Adi ese minimi yon yeshe nesu enye. 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Very, very, very important. Maminkai brofono. For those of us who are listening to us. These six things the Lord hates. Yes, seven are abomination to him. Number one, a proud look, a lying tongue, hands that shed innocent blood, a heart that devises wicked plans, feet that are swift in running to evil, a false witness who speaks lies, and one who sows discord among brothers. Oshemi anu muntemu intakra wajim. And yemen si yemi oha, eye nyame tai. 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Why does God hate some of these things? Number one, when Yankupo Chiri serious about this particular thing, he hates it because God is serious about unity. When Yankupo Adia your friend in Kabum Nenicho, he is so serious about unity. And Tidiama Yankupo Echiri and he said, on Pese, a Yankufe and Asa Kruya, or dear Tune Memono. 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That is what God is telling us. He's a God who hates disunity. 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Because that person, or yes, Adiana, or they kill the altar, his building, he destroys house and destroys families, including ministries. 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You must be careful because the devil is using it as a weapon, as a tool against you. What are these things? A near tranton. A turota chrema. Ne ense shimo jegu. 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And ne ya had to make a kobonimu. Or dance a krumu for hunatu atrosem. Ne dia or she in yanumun temu tekrawajim. All these things, when you begin to mobilize and gather them, it creates confusion in marriages. In families, in organizations, in churches, in institutions, a say at the end, a lying tongue, a proud look. So we shall okay or come yet here saying a proud look, a lying tongue, hands that shed innocent blood, a heart that devises wicked plans, feet that are swift in running to evil, a false witness who speak lies, and one who sows discourse among brethren. Number 3. In ministry plus marriage, character. You cannot preach with these things in your heart. Sanye mo shisha wakume mwa untumi nkanya misemini ye. And apart from that, ube tumia ka e preachi nyina basa enye ma wese wabrabo mna wunshi sheye na wunshi ya. 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The dinkai aye, me breaking a macho was here, a sin of pride and deception. A home a swore and then a da home. Verse 16 to 17. Or say, number 1, a proud look. A home a swore, a home a swore, or shame your nikanche, or the way your shame and nimi dear. Utimu se obi bika the word shame ni me die against all they communicate ya chireme obi a o she ni ba o she no kwan bone nso and destroys ministry ebusi afo se ye ka pride a ema e make you untouchable. I guess you are too arrogant. You are not humble. You are not approachable. You people cannot talk to you. What the one wants? What the ponkono so? But then they say, "Can we see a free ponkono so a performer?"
1: kabe hunu nyankopon animonyam o se oduma ho brasiefo na

21 minutes after 9. 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Almost so. Says apps, muni, sa platform, muni, we say TikTok and Facebook, there be Oma Bani. And I say, Ugre Iran Krunwa. O Facebook no TikTok and Yajuma. Sans Oma Hokwai. And North Korea, North Korea. And they say, South Korea, and say, we say, Omo no, and share a Yajuma. 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

0: And this song is one of my personal favorites of the late Charles Kojo Fosu, Dadilumba. Adam Pine. 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Me GD say also TikTok no also be and our Facebook no also be and then we within the space of 5 minutes, obi any ba kwa phone so. Buse at a point buse obi any sin phone so. 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
0: Yeah, hello?
1: Wafo, good evening.
0: Yeah, good evening. Minu yaba na pomti sayi.
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0: Oh, okay.
1: Ya wumi ache, ube ya sisu ache.
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1: Ye school 1979.
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1: 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And Kagana and Brent and Baba will make you discipline.
0: So,
1: simply because Okotana came, maybe a meeting for will be sent as summer, send this for my shuttle. Then my coming, Sassan, no, so of a mate, and Sassan, oh, for Mamma, oh, Jow Babylon, Samano. What do you mean? Meja me Babylon. I said, I'm a canaya Babylon, and I said, yes, Sassan. It's Ghana man.
0: Okay.
1: Some penny four. And a sabby. Nanan menim. And your fan solid. Nian Cassins, your my Ghana do me dear. What's she for my wa?
0: I just.
1: That's it. The young penny for near the ensemble good yet.
0: Okay.
1: Nay, yes, I'll judge for seeing not for.
0: Okay. Ness,
1: I'll answer you.
0: Ness, would you know, oh, patches say, anchor. 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
1: soja ben wawan kobe di saadi mewe
0: 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Na you hear the name, you know, Elko Sono. Offer our phone now, call TikToker. Ghana Jollof, ne trendy. sanse or say and penifoy a bang aye behind ama Kevin Taylor a din penifobi atem. Specifically MP before atem. Ntini and tunufwa on so e de ku NDC forso. And I de ku a bang penifoso. That's seven no nibi says and only solution ana. What is the best way? Hello?
2: Hello?
0: Yes, sir.
2: Yeah, good evening.
0: Yeah, good evening, sir.
2: Okay, uncle, you too. Masadi wetu ekakura.
0: Okay.
2: Ye pebi bi ti se